0: You're just in time for another hour of your country favorites starting now on Country 105.1. 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
1: We're counting down the week's top 30 according to Country Air Check. Hey, y'all, I'm Cody Johnson here with Lon Hilton.
2: 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We're at number 21, Zach Top, South of Sanity.

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2: The next song is by George Burge and Luke Bryan.
3: Ride, ride, ride.
0: By the way, he played golf at Texas, so if you play golf with him, be very careful.
2: No, don't put $1,000 a hole on that one.
0: Don't let him sandbag you.
2: Okay, thanks for that, because I probably would have done it.

0: George Burge and Luke Bryan up one at number 20. That's Ride, Ride, Ride. Cody Johnson riding along as my countdown co-host this weekend. Up next is the current single from Hardy. And listen, before we hear his song, I understand that he wrote a song for your new album called Thank Somebody Country.
1: This was a song that Hardy actually texted me this song. The entire thing is about, you know, no matter what these tangible things that we use in the world, if you boil it all down, it probably came back to Somebody Country, and it talks about that leather jacket on your back when it's freezing cold. You can thank Somebody Country for that. You know, when your tire gets aired up from Fix-A-Flat, you can thank Somebody Country for that. Talking about how you got the brightest Christmas lights in your cul-de-sac, well, that's because somebody chose to start digging in that mountain, and they came up with coal to fuel all that. And it just, it's one of those things that it seems to me like a very anthematic country, just fly the flag of this is what country music is. And it's very tempo. It's very stadium type song. And there was no way I couldn't record that.
0: Yeah. And as I mentioned, your album is under a pretty strict embargo. So I've only heard a couple of the songs and haven't heard that one written by Hardy. But I do want to come back, talk some more about your album in a little bit and maybe even hear some new music. Right now, though, here's the guy that wrote that stadium type song for Cody Johnson's new album. Here's Hardy along with Eric Church, Morgan Wallen, and Tim McGraw at number 19, MacArthur.

0: Party, along with Eric Church, Morgan Wallen, and Tim McGraw, up one to number 19, MacArthur. Cody Johnson is my countdown co-host. He's back in here for the second week. And, you know, we've been talking about you having four Academy of Country Music Award nominations, including Entertainer of the Year. You were here the day that you were doing a show at Bridgestone Arena here in Nashville. I think the first of two sold-out shows you were doing here. And I'll bet you it wasn't 10 minutes into that show, and I said, this guy's Entertainer of the Year. I mean, that it. I don't know what I expected, but I'll tell you what. The crowd told me what to expect because they were rocking and ready for you.
1: I've always said it's like there's an internal light switch. Mm. When I am that guy, there's two different dogs in me that I try to keep fed equally, and that's being at home with my wife and kids. And here, I mean, if I was to pan out, you could see there's horses and cows everywhere. And that guy really needs the home life and to be very gentle and unassuming, like you said. But that other guy, he lives for the crowd. He lives for the lights, and he lives to entertained. And so it did, you know, I will give a shout out to Luke Combs and Lainey Wilson, because whenever the nominations came out, those two both texted me and said, in no uncertain words, but Entertainer of the Year, like, you deserve it, you know, you're gonna win it. And I thought, man, even if I don't, how great is that to have two incredible vocalists and incredible songwriters and performers and good friends that text you and say those kind of good words? It really hit me in my heart. So thanks to those two.

0: My co-host Cody Johnson, his first number one from 5 years ago, Till You Can't. I'm Lon Helton, and coming up, Cody's going to give us the story behind the name of his six-month-old baby boy.
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3: WILQ AccuWeather.
4: Couple of showers around this evening, otherwise a rather cloudy night tonight. Some late night fog developing that will reduce visibility to the north of Williamsport in the mountains. Low tonight at 50. Cloudy with a couple of showers around tomorrow. The high on Sunday at 65. Showers Sunday night with a low 43. And then mostly cloudy and cool on Monday. High Monday afternoon at 61. AccuWeather anytime at WILQ.com. I'm Steve Williams.

0: Cody Johnson back for the second week as my countdown co-host. We're at 18. Here's Kane Brown and Woman.
1: It's 9 o'clock.

0: Kane Brown jumping up four to number 18 with Woman. Cody Johnson is my co-host this week, and as we talked earlier, you and your wife, Brandy, welcomed baby boy 6 months ago. You named him JC. Just curious how you guys came up with the name.
1: The ranch here that we have here in Texas, the brand is the J-Bar C. And whenever we sponsored our kids' volleyball tournament, they said, thanks to the JC Ranch, and they didn't realize it was J-Bar C. I said, that's kind of cool. I said, if we ever have a boy, we ought to name him JC. And, you know, it stuck.
0: So you broke the C thing you had going with your girls, with Clara and Corey.
1: Yeah, my wife wanted a Cody Jr. And I just said, look, if my career continues to go the way that it's going, I don't want him to have to live in dad's shadow and be a Cody Jr. Mm-hmm. And everybody's going to expect from him what they expect from me. I said, you know, what if this boy wants nothing to do with music whatsoever, and, you know, wants to take up the family ranch or become a lawyer or a doctor or whatever. I said, I just want him to be his own person. So I gave him, instead of giving him my first name, I gave him my middle name, who's JC Daniel.
0: No, that's cool. I always love hearing the story behind kids' names. And I do want to come back, talk some more about your other two kids. That's after we get to number 17. It's Bailey Zimmerman, Chevy Silverado.

0: Bailey Zimmerman up one at number 17, Chevy Silverado. Cody Johnson is my co-host this week. We're just talking about your little baby boy, JC, and just kind of wondering how your two girls are handling having a new baby brother. I assume they're taking good care of him.
1: Yeah, at first they were a little bit, you know, kind of like you hand him to them and that's like holding a crate of eggs. You know, they were kind of, I don't know what to do. And I think now they're starting to really, you know, rocking him to sleep or burping him or, you know, playing with him, you know, doing the tummy time stuff. And really, they've been so great helping out with mom with changing outfits and even changing diapers. That was the one I was really worried about, but they're doing a pretty good job.
0: A little different technique changing diapers with a boy than with the two girls you had, so.
1: Yeah, you got to watch out. That's after two girls, I was not prepared for the target practice that a little boy has when you change his diaper. When we gave him his bath, I got struck pretty good. He peed all the way up to my chin, and I didn't know what to do besides just take it and laugh, I guess.
0: That's all you can do. If that's the worst thing that happens, you're in good shape.
1: Yeah.
0: Back to the countdown here with Cody Johnson. We're at 16. Here's Morgan Wallen. Don't we?

0: Morgan Wallen moving up 3 to number 16, don't we? I'm Lon Helton, and coming up, Jason Aldean got a lot of support from my co-host, Cody Johnson. Country Countdown,
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0: Vincent Mason up one at number 15. Wish you well.
1: Hey, I'm Morgan Wallen, and you're listening to Country Countdown USA with Lon Hilton. Here's my song in this week's top 30. I'm

0: Morgan Wallen and Post Malone at number 14, I Ain't Coming Back. Cody Johnson, my Countdown co-host again this week, and up next is the latest from a guy that I know you wanted to talk about, Jason Aldean.
1: Yeah, when Jason put out Try That in a Small Town, he took way more ridicule than he should have, in my opinion. People tried to turn that song into something that it wasn't, you know, and he got called, he got a lot of backlash over it, and it's a great song. And I stood by Jason on stage the day after it came out. I got on stage and I, you know, expressed my love for my country, the men and women that sacrificed their lives for this country. We're all red, white, and blue, and the men and women die for our right to have the freedom of opinion, to vote how they want, to raise their kids how they want to, and that's what makes this country so great. And I watched the entire crowd of all walks of life all unify together at one time. And they, USA, USA, USA. And I said, and it went viral. And Jason called me. I got a 615 number calling. And the last time that happened, it was Garth Brooks. So I immediately picked up the phone. I didn't know who the hell was calling. So he said, man, I want to say thank you for standing by me and showing me support. He said a lot of people that I thought were my friends all kind of fell off whenever that song came out. And he said, I didn't know you from Adam. You know, we've crossed paths, but you got a friend in me, buddy. And we've been friends ever since.
0: We're talking about Jason Aldean, who's next to 13, Don't Tell on Me.

0: Jason Aldean up a couple to number 13, Don't Tell on Me. I'm Lon Helton, and coming up, my co-host Cody Johnson is going to be part of a very special tribute to Alan Jackson. Country Countdown
1: 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Now, before you start wishing you had a boat, remember, your brother-in-law would invite himself every weekend.
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0: Corey Kent and Coe Wetzel again at number 12, Rocky Mountain Low. We're counting them down here with Cody Johnson. We've been talking about the new album coming out June 26th called Banks of the Trinity. And you've got two very special guests on this new album. We talked last week about Luke Combs, but the other is Brothers Osborne.
1: Yeah, it's amazing. Those are two of the most talented guys I've ever met in this industry. And so look, anything Brothers Osborne has ever put out is on my phone. There's not a single song that Brothers Osborne has ever put out from the time of the inception of their group that I've ever pushed skip. I love every one of them. I love the voices. I love the production. I love the lyrical content. And I love the energy. And watching them live, their live show is one of the best live shows I've ever seen. So when we got this song, Foolproof, I immediately heard them on it. And I said, look, I don't know if they're going to do this with me yet. We don't have confirmation yet, but let's record it as if TJ and John are going to be on this song. Luckily, they called back and said, yes, we're going to be on this song.
0: Well, man, I can't wait to hear John and TJ join you on this song. It's called Foolproof, and it's going to be on Cody Johnson's new album, Banks of the Trinity, which is out on June 26th. And later, we're going to hear one of the new songs from the album, but as we get back to the countdown here, Cody and I are at 11. It's Dylan Scott, What He'll Never Have.

0: We're the one that plays all your country favorites. Another hour begins now on Country 105.1. W-I-N-Q.
1: We're counting down the week's top 30 according to Country Air Check. Hey, y'all, I'm Cody Johnson here with Lon Hilton.
2: Well, thanks again, Cody. At number 10, it's Josh Ross. I Hate How You Look. It's

0: Josh Ross up one and number 10, Hate How You Look. Cody Johnson is my Countdown co-host again this week, and I want to talk about this really big, big weekend you got coming up in June. On the 26th, you'll release your new album called Banks of the Trinity, and then the very next night, you're going to be part of a really special concert taking place here in Nashville for Alan Jackson's Last Call, and it looks like a who's who. Luke Bryan, Luke Combs, Eric Church, Miranda Lambert, John Party, Keith Urban, Carrie Underwood, and Cody Johnson.
1: I'm extremely excited about that. You know, we talked earlier about how Parker McCollum texted me, and within 2 seconds, I text back. This was a 2 second text as well. Would you like to play this show? It's supposedly Alan Jackson's last show, and he requested that you do a song with him. And I just said, actually, what I said was, hell yes.
0: Do you know what song you're doing yet?
1: I do. But I don't want to. I don't want to give it away because I think it's the last thing that somebody would expect me to do. So I get to kind of go enjoy such an incredible, iconic night that will go down in country music history.

Alan Jackson with his four-week number one from the summer of 1993. That's Chattahoochee. Cody Johnson's my co-host, getting back to the current chart. We're at number nine, Chris Jansen, Me and a Beer.

0: Chris Jansen again at number 9, Mean a Beer. Cody Johnson is this week's Countdown co-host once again, and up next is Megan Maroney. Now, the last time you were here, you were telling me how your daughters are huge fans of Megan's. So when she was in here as my co-host, we played that for her, and here's what she said.
1: That was cool. I got to meet Cody at, what was that, Boots and Hearts in Canada, I think. Mm-hmm. And, yeah, he said, man, my daughters, I always have to ask him to turn you off. No offense. But I'm like, hey, that's a good problem to have. I told him any concert they ever want to come to, just holler at me. And, yeah, I got to catch some of his set, too. He's a crazy good performer.
2: She's great. I was a big Megan fan because she doesn't have to hit the notes in the stratosphere. She doesn't have to be the boldest vocalist. She writes songs and sings songs that she believes in and from the heart. And when I watched her perform live, we played a festival together, and I can't remember where it was. And when I went to watch the set, I went, I totally get it. I felt like one of those little teen girls in the front row screaming all the lyrics. I'm like, she's a performer. And I think she's got a bright future. I hope to do something with her someday.
0: Yeah, I'd imagine your daughters are hoping for the very same thing.
2: I think so.
0: Here is Megan Maroney at number 8, Beautiful Things.

0: Megan Maroney up a couple to number 8, Beautiful Things. I'm Lon Helton, and coming up, a sneak peek at one of the new songs from my co-host, Cody Johnson. Country Countdown,
1: USA. I'm U.S. Transportation Secretary Sean Duffy.
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12: WILQ, AccuWeather.
13: Couple of showers around this evening, otherwise a rather cloudy night tonight. Some late night fog developing that will reduce visibility to the north of Williamsport in the mountains. Low tonight at 50. Cloudy with a couple of showers around tomorrow. The high on Sunday at 65. Showers Sunday night with a low 43. And then mostly cloudy and cool on Monday. High Monday afternoon at 61. AccuWeather anytime at

0: Jordan Davis again at number 7, Turn This Truck Around. Back for the second week as my co-host is Cody Johnson. New album is Banks of the Trinity, which comes out on June 26th. And you've actually released a couple songs from this album. One of them is called Hello Lonesome. And this is about as stone country as country gets. I mean, this is, you know, and I got to tell you, I know you're a Haggard fan, but I got to tell you, I feel some bucking in this from you.
1: It's got a little buck, it's got a little bit of Haggard, it's got a little bit of a, you know, early quintessential George Strait, you know, shuffle.
0: Yeah.
1: When I heard this song, I started laughing and I paused it and I said, I don't know if country radio is ever going to play this song. I don't know if anybody's going to love this song, but I love this song. So I started it over and I finished it and I went absolutely 110%. It reminded me of riding to go get breakfast with my grandpa, my old papa, and listen to Ray Benson and Asleep at the Wheel.
0: Just the whole idea, hello lonesome, welcome home.
1: Yeah.
0: I mean, that is just killer.
1: Well, and that melody, how long, well, how have you been? It just took me back to, again, you know, you ask a lot about how this album threads together, Banks of the Trinity. When I grew up in Sebastopol, Texas, right next to Trinity, Texas, my papa would roll up. He wouldn't even get out of the truck. He'd just honk the horn, and you knew it was time to go to breakfast on a Saturday morning to his favorite little spot. And you were forced to listen to either Ray Price or Ray Benson or Merle Haggard, and it took me back to the Banks of the Trinity once again.
0: Well, here it is, a song from Cody Johnson's upcoming album, Hello Lonesome.

That's my co-host Cody Johnson and Hello Lonesome. That's one of the songs you'll find on his new album, Banks of the Trinity, that's coming out on June 26th. And by the way, Cody and I talked a lot about this new album. You can hear the entire conversation at CountryCountdownUSA.com. As we get back to this week's chart at 6, Ella Langley, Be Her.

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1: Hey, y'all, I'm Cody Johnson, here with Lon Hilton. 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

0: We're counting down the top 30 country hits in the USA and here for the second week as my co-host is Cody Johnson. At 5, it's Riley Green, Change My Mind.
1: If you showed up, I wouldn't let you in.

Riley Green up one to number five, Change My Mind. Cody Johnson is my co-host this week, and up next, number four, is a guy who's going to take Cody's job next week. He's actually going to join us from his tour in the UK. Here's Tucker Wetmore and Brunette.

0: Tucker Whitmore up one and number four, Brunette. Cody Johnson's my co-host this week. We now come to your song in the countdown. And a bit ago, we were talking about the video for The Fall. And I just wondered how your band felt about playing that whole song, doing that whole video in the rain.
1: Oh, man. So Dustin Haney, who has produced my last five or six music videos now, Dustin comes up with this brilliant idea of us performing in the rain. I said, yeah, you know, it looked like Garth Brooks in the 90s. It'd be cool, you know, like I remember the video of the red paint coming down on Garth, you know, and I was like, yeah. And then I think I signed up for something I wasn't ready for. So I get to the arena and there's this huge, I don't know, it's like a platform in the air and it's just sprinklers. And there's this water truck that they're filling up over and over again, filling these tanks up. And I'm like, so are we going to do a sprinkle? You know, is it going to look like a mist?
2: Right.
1: He said, no, there's only one speed on this thing. And he said, it's wide open. So whenever, I'm telling you, it was a torrential downpour. I'm not joking. Like, I threw my boots away at the end of it. I'll put it that way. The guitar that I was holding, it, like, completely crumbled after it because there was so much water.
0: Yeah.
1: But it wound up looking beautiful.
0: Oh,
1: but it
0: yeah.
1: was miserable. And it was cold, Lon.
0: I was going to ask if they at least warmed up the water in the tank.
1: No. It was ice cold. I'm telling you, after the first take, there was just laughter. It was miserable, but again, the ride is worth the fall.
0: And that is just the perfect introduction to this song by my co-host Cody Johnson. It's at number three, The Fall.

0: My co-host Cody Johnson up one to number three, The Fall.
1: Hey, y'all, I'm Cody Johnson here with Lon Hilton. Coming up, Lon and I will have the number one song in the USA. Country Countdown
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Cody Johnson has given me a hand once again, counting down the week's top 30 country hits. We're at number 2. Here's Luke Combs, Sleepless in a Hotel Room.

0: Luke Combs once again at number two, Sleepless in a Hotel Room. Cody Johnson is along as my co-host this week, and we talked last week that Luke is a guest on your new album, but of course you are also a guest on his new album. You and Luke seem to have developed a special relationship here along the way.
1: Man, I love the fact that you don't have to talk all the time. We're not the best friends who talk every single day about everything, but when the phone rings, you know, you pick it up and you're there for your buddy. And he's always had my back on the road, opening door after door for me. And I've never taken that for granted. Every door he's ever opened, I've walked through with my Sunday best on and put my best performance on, and just a genuinely good human being. Mm-hmm. So the day that we wrote that song in questions you're talking about, I Ain't No Cowboy, this was our first tour in Australia was with him. And the day before, I'd won a team roping in Australia, and he said,
2: right,
1: man, I think that cowboy stuff is so freaking cool. He said, I wished I was a cowboy. And it stuck with me, and I was trimming my beard, and I thought, man, I ain't no cowboy, but why does he wish he was? So I called Luke, and I said, you want street cred with real cowboys? Admit that you're not one. Say, I ain't no cowboy, but dadgummit, I wished I was. And so he said, I'm working out today, don't feel like writing. So I called my guitar player, Jake Mears, who is also a real cowboy, and I said, hey, we need to write this song. Well, we were in there writing it. Lon, I didn't know that while we were singing the song, the air duct above us in our green room led right to Luke's green room. So he's sitting in there.
0: Is that right?
1: He can hear us singing, so he busts in the door.
0: Is that right?
1: He said, I've been listening to y'all for about 30 minutes, and I can't stand it anymore. Let's write this song. So that's how we wrote it.
0: That's fabulous. That is the best.
1: He said, you were going to write it without me? And I said, you dang right, I was going to write it without you.
0: And we're talking about I Ain't No Cowboy, that you'll find on the new album, The Way I Am, by Luke Combs. Speaking of that, another song from that album is the number one song in the USA. Luke Combs, Days Like These.

0: Luke Combs with his 21st consecutive number one. It's also his 25th overall, and it marks the first time that one artist has two solo songs at the top of the chart. This week's number one, Days Like These. And there they are, the top 30 country hits of the USA as compiled by Country Air Check. We've been counting them down here with Cody Johnson. You got the tour going on this summer, and you got some dates where folks can come and see you.
1: Yeah, it's just Cody Johnson Live 26. I think we're, Grand Rapids on May 29th, Chicago on the 30th, CMA Fest back here in Nashville on June 5th. Then it's Atlanta, June 13th, Milwaukee, June 26th, Alan Jackson's Last Call on June 27th, and I got to tell you, I'm looking forward to that the most.
0: Yeah, me too. It's a bittersweet moment.
1: It is.
0: The current top five, of course, is The Fall, nominated for a couple of ACM awards. Best of luck with that. We'll see you in Vegas. See you in Nashville. And as always, man, I really appreciate your time helping me count down the hits.
1: Anytime, love. Thanks.
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Cheers to the 9-to-5ers, rise and shiners, and the all-nighters. 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
4: WILQ AccuWeather.
5: Couple of showers around this evening, otherwise a rather cloudy night tonight. Some late night fog developing that will reduce visibility to the north of Williamsport in the mountains. Low tonight at 50. Cloudy with a couple of showers around tomorrow. A high on Sunday at 65. Showers Sunday night with a low 43. And then mostly cloudy and cool on Monday. High Monday afternoon at 61. AccuWeather anytime at WILQ.com. 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
5: WILQ AccuWeather. Couple of showers around this evening, otherwise a rather cloudy night tonight. Some late night fog developing that will reduce visibility to the north of Williamsport in the mountains. Low tonight at 50. Cloudy with a couple of showers around tomorrow. A high on Sunday at 65. Showers Sunday night with a low 43. And then mostly cloudy and cool on Monday. High Monday afternoon at 61. AccuWeather anytime at WILQ.com. 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
1: 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And today I'm here with my son, Killian.
2: Hello.
1: You gotta speak up because it's like.
2: Hello.
1: No, not like that.
2: It's not my fault.
1: It is your fault.
2: Okay.
1: All right, Killian, what are some ways that kids can be safe while riding a scooter?
2: Don't try to fall, obviously.
1: Okay.
2: Wear bright clothes so then drivers can see you and not run into you.
1: I like that. Okay, what else?
2: Stop at stop signs and stop lights.
1: And red lights.
2: Oh, okay, we need to restart.
1: Okay.
2: Stop at stop signs and stop at red lights. Look both ways so then a driver doesn't run into you.
1: Yeah, we don't want to get hit by cars, do we?
2: I know.
1: No.
2: Wear a helmet and protective pads. It protects your brain and your bones.
1: I like it. That has been Killian and Daddy, representative of Safe Kids. Thank you very much.
2: Bye.
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4: Couple of showers around this evening, otherwise a rather cloudy night tonight. Some late night fog developing that will reduce visibility to the north of Williamsport in the mountains. Low tonight at 50. Cloudy with a couple of showers around tomorrow. A high on Sunday at 65. Showers Sunday night with a low 43. And then mostly cloudy and cool on Monday. High Monday afternoon at 61. AccuWeather anytime at WILQ.com. I'm Steve Williams.

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11: Tonight, rather cloudy for the overnight hours. Some late-night fog developing tonight to the north of Williamsport in the mountains. The overnight low tonight at 50. For Sunday, mostly cloudy with a couple of showers and the high at 65. Clouds and showers Sunday evening with a low at 43. Mostly cloudy, a cooler day on Monday, the high 61. Sun and clouds Tuesday, high 62. AccuWeather anytime at WILQ.com. 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

0: You just don't think when your child is small that in just a few years it's going to be completely different. 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

0: 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Portions of today's programming may have been previously recorded.
1: Is your child ready to race yet? 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
2: WILQ AccuWeather. Tonight, rather cloudy for the overnight hours. Some late night fog developing tonight to the north of Williamsport in the mountains. The overnight low tonight at 50.

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0: time zone am I on? What country am I in?
1: It doesn't matter. It's 5 o'clock somewhere.
0: It's always on 5 in Margaritaville, come to think of it.
1: Yeah, I heard that.
0: You've been there, haven't you?
1: Yes, sir.
0: I've seen your boat there.
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3: WILQ, AccuWeather.
4: Tonight, rather cloudy for the overnight hours. Some late-night fog developing tonight to the north of Williamsport in the mountains. The overnight low tonight at 50. For Sunday, mostly cloudy with a couple of showers and the high at 65. Clouds and showers Sunday evening with the low at 43. Mostly cloudy, a cooler day on Monday, the high 61. Sun and clouds Tuesday, high 62. AccuWeather anytime at WILQ.com. 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
2: 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And today I'm here with my son, Killian.
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2: All right, Killian, what are some ways that kids can be safe while riding a scooter?
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3: Wear bright clothes so then drivers can see you and not run into you.
2: I like that. Okay, what else?
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2: Okay.
3: Stop at stop signs and stop at red lights. 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
3: helmet and protective pads. 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
2: I like it. 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Thank you very much.
3: Bye.
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5: Tonight, rather cloudy for the overnight hours. Some late night fog developing tonight to the north of Williamsport in the mountains. The overnight low tonight at 50. For Sunday, mostly cloudy with a couple of showers and the high at 65. Clouds and showers Sunday evening with a low at 43. Mostly cloudy, a cooler day on Monday, the high 61. Sun and clouds Tuesday, high 62. AccuWeather anytime at WILQ.com. 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

0: more of your country favorites? Absolutely. Another hour is on the way at Country 105.1 WILQ. 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
2: WILQ AccuWeather.
3: Tonight, rather cloudy for the overnight hours. Some late night fog developing tonight to the north of Williamsport in the mountains. The overnight low tonight at 50. For Sunday, mostly cloudy with a couple of showers and the high at 65. Clouds and showers Sunday evening with the low at 43. Mostly cloudy, a cooler day on Monday, the high 61. Sun and clouds Tuesday, high 62. AccuWeather anytime at WILQ.com. 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
7: Tonight, rather cloudy for the overnight hours. Some late night fog developing tonight to the north of Williamsport in the mountains. The overnight low tonight at 50. For Sunday, mostly cloudy with a couple of showers and the high at 65. Clouds and showers Sunday evening with a low at 43. Mostly cloudy, a cooler day on Monday, the high 61. Sun and clouds Tuesday, high 62. AccuWeather anytime at WILQ.com. I'm Steve Williams.

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It's the Up All Night Show with Eric Spencer. 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

0: 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We have another hour just around the corner. 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
3: Tonight, rather cloudy for the overnight hours. Some late-night fog developing tonight to the north of Williamsport in the mountains. The overnight low tonight at 50. For Sunday, mostly cloudy with a couple of showers and the high at 65. Clouds and showers Sunday evening with a low at 43. Mostly cloudy, a cooler day on Monday, high 61. Sun and clouds Tuesday, high 62. AccuWeather anytime at WILQ.com. 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
3: WILQ, AccuWeather. Tonight, rather cloudy for the overnight hours. Some late-night fog developing tonight to the north of Williamsport in the mountains. The overnight low tonight at 50. For Sunday, mostly cloudy with a couple of showers and the high at 65. Clouds and showers Sunday evening with a low at 43. Mostly cloudy, a cooler day on Monday, the high 61. Sun and clouds Tuesday, high 62. AccuWeather anytime at WILQ.com. 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

0: Coming up next, it's another hour of all your country favorites on Country 105.1 WILQ. 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
2: WILQ AccuWeather. Tonight, rather cloudy for the overnight hours. Some late-night fog developing tonight to the north of Williamsport in the mountains. The overnight low tonight at 50. For Sunday, mostly cloudy with a couple of showers and the high at 65. Clouds and showers Sunday evening with the low at 43. Mostly cloudy, a cooler day on Monday, the high 61. Sun and clouds Tuesday, high 62. AccuWeather anytime at WILQ.com. 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
4: Tonight, rather cloudy for the overnight hours. Some late night fog developing tonight to the north of Williamsport in the mountains. The overnight low tonight at 50. For Sunday, mostly cloudy with a couple of showers and a high at 65. Clouds and showers Sunday evening with a low at 43. Mostly cloudy, a cooler day on Monday, a high 61. Sun and clouds Tuesday, high 62. AccuWeather anytime at WILQ.com. 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
1: Hey, Mama, how do you think they get the lead inside the pencils?
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0: All of your country favorites are on the way next hour at Country 105.1 WILQ. 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
2: WILQ AccuWeather. Tonight, rather cloudy for the overnight hours. Some late night fog developing tonight to the north of Williamsport in the mountains. The overnight low tonight at 50. For Sunday, mostly cloudy with a couple of showers and the high at 65. Clouds and showers Sunday evening with a low at 43. Mostly cloudy, a cooler day on Monday, high 61. Sun and clouds Tuesday, high 62. AccuWeather anytime at WILQ.com. 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
0: This is the Susquehanna Valley's choice for all your country favorites. We're beginning another hour now on Country 105.1.

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3: WILQ. Today, mostly cloudy, couple of showers during the morning, but anytime in the city, our high today at 68. It'll be overcast tonight, low 35 in the outlying areas to 39 in the city. Clouds and sun for Monday. The high tomorrow at 63. Increasing cloudiness on Tuesday with a high at 65. Looking ahead to Wednesday, cloudy, cool with a couple of showers in the area. High at 60. AccuWeather anytime at WILQ.com. 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

0: go far. We have another hour of all your country favorites next at WILQ. Win this spring in the WILQ Q Camper giveaway from Rhodes RV. 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
2: ABC News, I'm Dave Packer. The cruise ship linked to a deadly Hantavirus outbreak with 140 people on board, including 17 Americans, anchoring overnight off Spain's Canary Islands.
3: Authorities are currently investigating 8 cases related to the Hantavirus outbreak and its origins. 3 people have died, all passengers of the MV Hondius. The MV Hondius has been traveling to the Canary Islands in Spain since it left Cape Verde on Wednesday.
2: ABC's Maggie Ruley. A boat explosion near a popular South Florida sandbar off Miami sent 11 people to the hospital with serious injuries Saturday afternoon. In Denver, a Frontier Airlines jet hitting and killing a person who was on the runway during takeoff. It started an engine fire. The plane was evacuated and 5 people were said to have been taken to the hospital. Under a new Trump administration proposal, guns could be mailed through the United States Postal Service. It's been illegal except for licensed dealers since the 1920s as part of efforts back then to curb crime. This is ABC News.
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5: With your Backyard Broadcasting News Update, I'm Jim Miller. Police in Mifflinburg see a woman facing charges after allegedly spraying pepper spray on a neighbor's apartment door multiple times. Investigators say the victim reporting an orange greasy substance that caused coughing and skin irritation after a similar incident in December. Police advised the victim to install a camera, which allegedly captured 37-year-old Jasmine Ford Alsaid spraying the area outside the apartment in March. Forte Alisade faces several misdemeanor charges and a preliminary hearing scheduled for May 26. Motorists traveling into Danville being advised to plan ahead for a temporary closure of the Route 11 flood wall. That's coming up June 14th. Borough officials say the flood wall will be closed from 5 a.m. to 1 p.m. for emergency preparedness exercises. Drivers are encouraged to use alternate routes and expect minor delays in the area. Officials say the exercise necessary to help maintain community safety and emergency readiness, with access expected to reopen once the drills are complete. A Geisinger emergency physician has been named Pennsylvania's 2026 EMS Physician of the Year. They say Dr. Chris Berry received the statewide honor from the State Department of Health and Emergency Health Services Council. He was honored for his work supporting EMS crews and emergency care providers. Dr. Barry serves in Geisinger Medical Center's emergency department and is associate medical director for Geisinger EMS. He regularly responds to emergencies alongside EMS crews and helps provide training and mentorship for emergency responders across central Pennsylvania. He was honored this past Tuesday. Danville Area Community Center and Penn State Extension launching a free nutrition education program that starts Monday. Program is for limited resources, families, and caregivers. Organizers say the Nutrition Links classes, which will teach healthy eating, meal planning, food safety, and smart grocery shopping while helping participants prepare affordable meals at home. And to check his sports, Jackson Blake scored over 5 minutes into overtime for his second goal of the game. Logan Stackhoven also scored in regulation. And the Carolina Hurricanes finished a four-game sweep with a 3-2 win over the Flyers last night to advance to the Eastern Conference Finals for the second straight season. NBA scores from last night. It was Oklahoma throttling the Lakers 131-108. Cleveland over Detroit 116-109. In Major League Baseball action last night, the Phillies beat the Rockies by the final score of 9-3. With your Backyard Broadcasting News Update, I'm Jim Miller.
6: WILQ AccuWeather. Today mostly cloudy, couple of showers during the morning, but anytime in the city, our high today at 68. It'll be overcast tonight, low 35 in the outlying areas to 39 in the city. Clouds and sun for Monday. The high tomorrow at 63. Increasing cloudiness on Tuesday with a high at 65. Looking ahead to Wednesday, cloudy, cool with a couple of showers in the area. High at 60. AccuWeather anytime at WILQ.com. 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
0: We are the home of all your country favorites in the Susquehanna Valley since 1972. 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

0: There's more of your country favorites next on Country 105.1 WILQ. 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
7: WILQ AccuWeather.
8: Today, mostly cloudy. Couple of showers during the morning, but anytime in the city. Our high today at 68. It'll be overcast tonight. Low 35 in the outlying areas to 39 in the city. Clouds and sun for Monday. The high tomorrow at 63. Increasing cloudiness on Tuesday with a high at 65. Looking ahead to Wednesday, cloudy, cool with a couple of showers in the area. High at 60. AccuWeather anytime at WILQ.com. 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

0: 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Stay weather aware with our exclusive AccuWeather forecast every hour on Country 105.1 WILQ.
1: 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Every week, this public affairs show shines a spotlight on people and programs in our communities that improve the quality of life in Lycoming County and beyond. I'm Freddie Hammer, host of In Touch and news director at Backyard Broadcasting. We certainly are thrilled to have with us today friends from the American Rescue Workers who do so many good things in Williamsport. We're here with Chelsea Hill. She's the administrative coordinator for American Rescue Workers. Good morning to you, Chelsea.
2: Good morning.
1: Hello.
2: Thanks for having us.
1: Absolutely. As well as Ben Hazen. He's the executive director of operations. Hello to you, Ben.
3: Good morning, Freddie. How are you?
1: Very well. Well, thank you very much. We're thrilled to have you here because we're starting a new chapter in the American Rescue Workers. Chelsea, as the administrative coordinator, you've been here, what, about a month now?
2: Yeah, so today actually marks the beginning of week 5 for me.
1: Okay.
2: So I'm very new to the program.
1: How's it been?
2: It's been the transition. It's been amazing. It's been really good. There's just a really great group of people that work there, employees who just really love their job, and they're just really driven to change the people in their community.
1: And where did you come from? What's your background?
2: So I have a couple different jobs in my background. I used to work in printing. That's what I went to school for, printing, graphic design. I worked at a church for a number of years as an administrative assistant. But while I was there, I oversaw a lot of their social media needs, graphics, different things like that.
1: And okay.
2: Worked. It wasn't really my title there, but oversaw a lot of their volunteer needs as well. So I found out I had a little bit of a gift in in coordinating volunteers and doing work like that.
1: You don't know really until you start doing it, right?
2: Yes, yeah. Yep.
1: That's awesome. So Ben, tell me a little bit about your background. You're now our new executive director of operations over there at American Rescue Workers.
3: Yeah, that's right. I've been with the American Rescue Workers for 6 months now. The first 3 months I was in training, so I got to see everything from the ground up, making deliveries on the truck. And now I've had 3 months on my own under my belt, and things are going well so far.
1: I'm thinking you're probably loving this as well.
3: I'm loving it. I'm really enjoying it. It's where I'm supposed to be, but obviously there's a large learning curve and big shoes to fill.
1: Sure, I'm sure there is. Well, but talking about American Rescue Workers, there's so many things that actually get done so quietly. So tell me a little bit about what American Rescue Workers does. Can you give me kind of an overview? What would you say if someone, what is American Rescue Workers all about?
3: Well, there are a number of things that we do, but the main thing that I want people to know about is our Fresh Start program.
1: Okay.
3: Our Fresh Start program houses 40 men year-round, and they suffer from whether it be drug addiction or alcohol abuse or homelessness in general. And then others are court-ordered to be in a program like ours because of their criminal offenses.
1: Okay.
3: And we house those men year-round. They enter a 12-month program wherein we help them with a work therapy program to help them learn the soft skills of being at work on time and being where you're supposed to be and doing what you say you'll do. And after 6 months working with us, we then try to connect them to a local job. And then after a year, we hope that they can afford their own apartment and be self-sustaining. That's the main thing that we do. We also have another homeless shelter that's a temporary holding place for 4 to 8 weeks for families who are displaced. We also have a food pantry. We distribute thousands of meals a month, but the Fresh Start program is kind of our bread and butter.
1: You talk about the Fresh Start program. That means that like anyone that's working through that program can take advantage of all of the opportunities that the American Rescue Workers has.
3: Absolutely. For the first 6 months, they're required to work within our industrial operations. So
1: yeah.
3: Plenty of them are receiving donations in the warehouse and helping sort them. Others help stock the trucks and stock the stores. Others help in the kitchen, keeping it clean. Others stock the shelves in our food pantry. And so they help us with our industrial operations as well. But it also teaches them some of those skills that are necessary to be self-sustaining in the workplace.
1: Do you think that this is a big problem right now as far as homelessness in the Williamsport area, comparatively to other small towns?
3: That's a tough question to answer because I think because of organizations like the American Rescue Workers and several others in the area, we don't see a lot of public homelessness.
1: Sure.
3: When I think of New York City and Chicago, you see homeless individuals all over the place. You can hardly go a block in New York City without seeing several homeless individuals.
1: Right.
3: Whereas in Williamsport, we're not seeing that, but I believe that is because of organizations like ours are helping stem that problem by providing housing and jobs for them.
4: Is this the time of year when people who may be suffering from some housing insecurity, is this the time of year where nicer weather, so is it okay? Is it better? What's the attitude as far as people that are suffering from this problem?
3: That's a good question. In the summertime, we see them migrating far more outside and moving around.
4: Yeah.
3: It's a little easier for them to find temporary shelter when the weather's warmer.
4: Mm-hmm.
3: Whereas in the winter, we definitely see more of them coming indoors. And there are other organizations like Code Blue that help house those that we don't have room for.
4: Are you surprised, Chelsea, about the different things that you see now that you're involved in the American Rescue Workers and all the different things that Ben's talking about?
2: I am, yes. Yeah. So I've always kind of known about American Rescue Workers. My mom is a big believer, and it was the only place she would ever donate her clothes because she knew it was going to a good purpose.
4: Sure.
2: But now that I have been in here for 5 weeks, I mean, my eyes have just really been opened. I knew that they helped individuals in need. They did a little bit of rent assistance. I'm a big thrift shopper, so I actually would shop at the thrift stores very frequently.
4: Sure, you're helping.
2: But again, just being there, my eyes have really been opened, and I've told Ben many times, it's like they run 10 companies out of one building.
4: Yeah.
2: From all the different services that he just talked about. But I think that they just do so much for the community, and it's just something very unique to our area that a lot of other places just unfortunately don't offer for individuals. And
4: sure. As far as a leadership role, Ben, I mean, you're talking about the different seven different companies at once. Do you and Chelsea work together hand in hand a lot with the different things that you're doing? Do you, as the executive director of operations, you definitely are overseeing the different things that are happening in these departments?
3: Absolutely. As Chelsea said, we have 9 thrift stores all spread throughout, central Pennsylvania.
4: Yeah.
3: And as you can imagine, that's a big part of our operation. We have managers in all those stores and the programs that we already mentioned. We have directors of those programs. And so my main job is to oversee the directors of those areas. For instance, we have a director of retail operations who oversees all the thrift stores.
4: Uh-huh.
3: We have a director of industrial operations who oversees all of the trucking and all of the sorting and the donations. We have a director of shelters who oversees our programs with the shelters. And so my main job is to work alongside of our directors and to help them be the best that they can be. My role with Chelsea is to help her tell our story. I've brought her onto our team so that she can help market what we're doing. We found that a lot of people in the area only think of the American Rescue Workers as the thrift store operations, and they're not aware of all the programs that we offer, namely the Fresh Start program.
4: Yeah.
3: And I want to get that story out to everybody so that they know that we're helping those individuals, but also that every donation that they bring, every purchase that they make, is helping those men recover and get back into the workforce.
4: Are the managers and the people that are helping at the stores, are they like graduates of your program with Fresh Start?
3: Okay, so the American Rescue Workers has 85 employees.
4: Okay.
3: And that's spread all throughout our operations. But we also, as you mentioned, our residents help within that system.
4: Yeah.
3: They sort the clothes, they help stock the trucks, they help stock the stores, they clean the kitchen. But we do also have 85 employees, some who are hourly, some who are full-time.
4: Okay. That's amazing, because then they're helping with the lunches.
3: Who's that?
4: All the people. You have people making food and cleaning up.
3: Oh, yeah. Well, we need volunteers as well, as Chelsea mentioned, within that structure as well.
4: So we want people to make sure that they're stopping in and talking with you and making contact through the website as well as through Facebook. Do you have a Facebook page too, Chelsea?
2: We do. Yep. Yep. It's ARW Williamsport. And I've kind of taken over Facebook a little bit, just like as Ben has said, just really trying to get our story out there that, yes, we do have thrift stores, but the revenue from those thrift stores goes back into our Fresh Start program and really changes the lives of the men in our program by giving them jobs and just a second chance at life. And I would just encourage everybody again to head to Facebook or to head to our website. It's arwwilliamsport.org, and you can find out more about our programs, our mission, how to donate, sign up to volunteer, and just be a part of what American Rescue Workers is.
4: What is the process that a person goes through when they're trying to be part of the Fresh Start program? Like, what is the first thing that a person needs to do?
3: Well, the first thing the person needs to do is to reach out to our shelter director, Jen Black.
4: Uh-huh.
3: They can do that by phone call, typically, or an email. Again, you can find that on our website. But the individual would need to apply for entrance into the program.
4: Okay.
3: To see if it's a good fit for them. Obviously, they would need to have some type of homelessness, whether that be incarceration or just other financial difficulties.
4: I see.
3: But then after a conversation with Jen Black, we would see if that individual would qualify for the program.
4: Okay, and that then would be once they qualify.
3: So as soon as someone is approved into the program, we give them a bed, they get a closet, some personal belongings, hygiene products and that. And then they're given an overview of the program, and then right away they start working within our operations. But it runs like a regular dormitory. It really reminds you of a college campus. And so they're interacting with all of our employees throughout the day. They're interacting with their managers or supervisors on their job site. And then they come back for lunch or they come back for dinner. And we offer classes throughout the week as well. How to formulate a resume or how to, you know, ace a job interview.
4: Yeah.
3: Or even simple things like budgeting or shopping for groceries.
4: So you're saying that this is lacking in their lives. This is where they definitely need to learn more about putting forth all of their skills so that they can thrive in our area.
3: Absolutely. What I've noticed over time is these individuals certainly have made poor decisions that have led to this situation, but plenty of times they've lacked the knowledge or the education needed to succeed in the world. Something as simple as how to cook a meal for themselves so that they're not having to buy microwave dinners or eat out for fast food every day.
4: Sure.
3: You know, those skills that we take for granted, they just simply were never taught. And so that is a big part of the process.
4: I love it. It's such a encouraging place.
3: Absolutely. That's our hope. And now the unfortunate thing is we have limited room. As I mentioned, we have 40 beds. And so we have a annual waiting list, as you can imagine.
4: Okay.
3: And so we will also try to do some case management for those that we can't house, and we'll try to send them to another shelter or get them entrance into another program. We really don't want to turn away anyone. We'll also hold individuals for 3 to 4 weeks in our transient shelter and then hope that they have room for our Fresh Start program.
4: Do you have any great stories of someone that really went through the program and has thrived so much that you just know this is a person we need to highlight?
3: Absolutely. We could mention a number of individuals, but I'll share one short story.
4: Sure.
3: We have a young man right now named Desmond. He's 32 years old, and he found himself in an unfortunate situation with some criminal legal issues and was in prison. And he was granted release from prison to be able to join the Fresh Start program. He's not originally from the area, so when he was released from prison, he didn't have any contacts, no one to live with, no job opportunities. And so the Fresh Start program was perfect for him, and he joined our operation. He was on one of our trucks collecting donations throughout the neighborhood and loading those trucks and serving in different capacities. And after he reached his six-month mark, he was hired at a local hotel. And so he's in the hospitality industry, working real hard there. And just last week, he signed on his apartment. So he's got a new lease.
4: Wonderful.
3: He actually just graduated. They did a little celebration for him in the cafeteria to wish him well. But the big news with Desmond is, while he was with us, I kept pressing him on the fact that he might really benefit from going to college.
4: Right.
3: And so I kept pressing him, have you thought about going to college? You need to apply to go to college. And I got him in touch with the head of admissions there. And after about 3 weeks, he was accepted and was given a full ride scholarship to attend Lycoming College just last week.
4: That's just nothing that he ever even expected.
3: Absolutely. He won the Willy Wonka golden ticket.
4: I love it for you. And that's a testament to what this program really can do for people in the that need the help the most.
3: What I've been telling people about Desmond's story is that my goal with the Fresh Start program is not simply to provide the work therapy program and to have them have a self-sustaining job and get them into an apartment. As important as that is, I'd like to raise the bar. Let's get these folks into school where they can learn a trade. Let's help them become business owners. Let's maybe help them run for office. Let's raise the bar where self-sufficiency or victory over drug addiction is just the beginning.
4: Absolutely. Do you come to the table with the people in the city to talk about getting folks when they're coming out of prison? Are you on that committee to discuss it?
3: Our shelter director is definitely part of that kind of case management.
4: Yeah.
3: And so she'll look at each individual resident and see exactly what they need and what the best plan forward is for them.
4: You have the food pantry as well. Tell us a little bit about how that can really help people and the times of that, and maybe as far as what people need to do to donate to the food pantry.
3: Our food pantry services hundreds of families over the month in Williamsport. You don't have to just be from Williamsport. We service anyone in Lycoming County. But on Mondays and Fridays, we are open for rent and utility assistance appointments.
4: Okay.
3: And that is when an individual is facing eviction, or maybe they've received a notice to quit because they're not able to keep up with their electric or heating bills.
4: Okay.
3: And so those neighbors who found themselves in that situation, they're able to come apply for financial assistance through the American Rescue Workers. We also provide food services out of our social service center, and that is on Tuesdays, Wednesdays, and Thursdays. On Tuesday and Thursday, it's from 9 to 4, and then on Wednesdays, we're open from 1 to 4. Wednesday's our biggest day because we receive a large order on Wednesday mornings. That's why we only open at 1 on Wednesday, but that's when the PA Food Bank will bring us our largest order. So we have a lot of people coming on a Wednesday because
4: sure.
3: They know we're stocked full.
4: So what other partners do you work with besides the Pennsylvania Food Bank?
3: We receive a lot of funding from outside groups or organizations. We receive money from certain foundations as well as the county. We receive funding for veterans from large donors. So there's a host of stakeholders that assist us at the Social Service Center.
4: Well, that's cool. I mean, you're talking about the mobile food pantry that I'm reading about. Is that something you're just about ready to get off the ground, or is that already off the ground?
3: We just launched our mobile food pantry. The mobile food pantry was a longtime dream of the previous executive director and business administrator, Sam and Dawn Astin.
4: Okay.
3: While our fixed operation at the Social Service Center is doing a great job at meeting needs, they realized over the years that plenty of our neighbors cannot get to the Social Service Center in a reliable way. They require certain public transportation, and depending on the limitations therein, they can't get their groceries on those vehicles
4: okay.
3: or get them home. And so they've had a long-term desire to take the food where it's most needed. And about a year ago, they received a donation through the Red Cross of this large vehicle. And over the last 6 months, it's been retrofitted to be able to service the food needs that we have. And so we just actually got the vehicle last week. Got it inspected, it's registered, it's good to go. And we actually just had it out at First Friday, and we were distributing some food out of it.
4: Oh, that's wonderful. Is there any social media presence with that new truck there, Chelsea?
2: Yes, there was. I took a couple photos Friday. I mean, we're looking forward to getting it on the road. And as Ben had said, just meeting the needs of everybody in our community, if they don't have the means to get to our physical location on Elmira Street, and meeting them where they're at.
4: We need to be able to do that too as members of this community with donations. I mean,
2: something else we offer too that not everybody knows about donations is we actually offer home pickup, which is something pretty amazing that we offer. Because again, there's a lot of times people maybe don't have the vehicle to get a large piece of furniture.
4: Right.
2: We always encourage everybody to call if they want a home pickup, 570-323-8401. And we have an amazing receptionist there who can get that scheduled. We do pickups Monday through Saturday all throughout the week. And again, those donations that are made go into our thrift stores. And again, as Ben had said, the revenue from that goes back to our Fresh Start program.
4: Does anything ever get moved out to other areas? Like, you just have all those stores. So does everything that comes into Williamsport stay in Lycoming County and the surrounding counties?
3: So we receive all types of items, clothing, housewares, furniture, to name a few. And those items are received at our Williamsport location, or they're brought in on the trucks from the home pickups that Chelsea mentioned. And then we filter through those donations. Plenty of times we get items that are not worthy of the store. Maybe they're broken, and we do have to dispose of those.
4: Okay.
3: But most of the items we are able to reuse or resell in many ways. But the items that we believe are fit for the thrift store will be shipped to all of our stores. Some of them are outside of Lycoming County, but they're all in central Pennsylvania, from Lock Haven to Canton to Sunbury and Hughesville. But what a lot of people don't know is we have a whole recycling salvage industry. And so even if a piece of clothing has a stain or a hole in it, we are actually able to make money off that in a salvage market.
4: Okay.
3: And so while we filter through the clothes, we send the best to the stores, the items that aren't worthy for resale will all get collected, baled in a massive pile of over 1,000 pounds, and shipped overseas. And so we have international buyers who will buy that from us. Some go to third world countries in resale markets. Other items are recycled for mop heads or insulation, you name it. So we're also keeping thousands and thousands of pounds, in fact, millions of pounds. If I told you the number, you'd be shocked, out of landfills through our recycling program. And we're also able to make pennies on the pound on that.
4: I'm going to be putting in my old shoes from now on. I kept old shoes out because I thought nobody can wear these shoes. But if that's the case, then I'd prefer to have it recycled.
3: Absolutely. We will take shoes that aren't, let's say, worthy of the thrift store that someone in America wouldn't wear. If it has a matching, you know, shoe, a pair or two, we will actually be able to sell that to a third world market for a salvage sale, pennies on the pound. But, yep.
4: Wow. Is that your responsibility, or do you have a person in your employ that does that, working with the world?
3: Absolutely. That individual is Shane Jordan. He is our Director of Industrial Operations, and he is over all the warehouse, all the product donations, all the sorting, and he's over our salvage department as well.
4: That's so interesting. I have no idea that that's what you did.
3: If you have a sock that doesn't have a match, throw it in the bag.
4: Okay.
3: If you have a shirt that has a hole in it, throw it in the bag, because we can make some money on that in the salvage market, and it keeps it out of a landfill. So, excellent. Don't discard it. However, the second point I want to make is, if you really, really want to help the American Rescue Workers, if you really want to help the Fresh Start program, we need more than just one random sock or an old pair of shoes.
4: Mm-hmm.
3: We do need some quality products that still have some use in them so that we can resell them at a good amount so that we can fund this operation. And so my appeal to the public is, don't just send us your really, really used unwanted items. While we can use those, our request is that you would bring us higher quality products so that we can actually meet our budget in order to help people locally. But beyond the items that are donated for resale, we need financial donors. We need monthly donors. I mean, there are hundreds and hundreds of people who financially support the American Rescue Workers just through free will donations. But we need to grow that group of individuals who really believe in what we're doing.
4: Yeah.
3: They believe in what we're doing with folks like Desmond, and who are willing to give 20 a month, 50 a month, 100 a month, that we can use to really help fund that program.
4: Well, Ben, we really want to know, like, some plans coming up for 2026. Do you have any things in mind that you'd like to tell us about so we can get involved?
3: Yeah, absolutely. We've already referred to both of the big things that I'm going to be working on.
4: Okay.
3: First, my goal is to bring some financial stability to the American Rescue Workers. For decades, you know, every year we've been barely getting by, you know, barely getting by with donations or with funding. And my hope is, by telling the story, those donations will go up and we'll gain some financial security. Secondary, I want to focus on the Fresh Start program. The American Rescue Workers is doing many good things in the area. As we've mentioned, the Social Service Center and the food pantry. But the main thing that we do is this work therapy program for those 40 individuals. And as we've shared the success that Desmond's had, my goal would be to see 40 men annually have that kind of result. Now, I know that that's probably beyond the scope of what we will achieve, but that's my goal, to see all those men graduate, to see all of them find jobs, to see all of them in an apartment and maybe thriving in a business somewhere in their job. And so my goal will be to focus on those men and giving them a little bit more case management.
4: Okay. How can you get more than the 40? Is there any possibility that in the future you're going to have more bed space?
3: There is some potential. We do have some room in the building, but it would require some significant remodeling to make it livable. And we would have to greatly increase our funding. As I said, you know, month to month, year to year, we're just breaking even. So if we were going to add 10 or 20 individuals to the program, we would need a significant boost in funding.
4: Okay. Chelsea, how about you? Some goals for the future as you get started here? You're probably just thinking about making lists and to-dos.
2: Yes, definitely. Lots of lists. But just to promote our mission, again, I've been overseeing Facebook and just getting the word out there of who they are. And our mission is to address the needs of men, women, and children experiencing emergency situations of hunger and homelessness. And again, just letting people know that we're more than just a thrift store, although we do love our dedicated shoppers. But we want them to know that the money they spend is going back into that Fresh Start program, that it's changing lives and getting the word out through different forms of media like the radio, Facebook. Maybe there's a family who has a loved one who is headed back to jail again, or is homeless, or they've just lost their apartment or lost their job, or they can't seem to hold a job, and letting them know that we have a program for them and a staff that I have seen in the last 4 weeks that is really dedicated to helping the community, and that we're here for them and have the resources for them to, again, hopefully change their life and turn their life around, because that's what we want for them.
4: Is there anything that we've missed that you need us to know? How can we make sure that we're helping the American Rescue Workers this year?
3: There are many ways that you can help the American Rescue Workers. We've already mentioned a few of them by bringing household goods to donate. We've also mentioned that you could become a monthly donor. There's also plenty of areas where you could volunteer. We need help in our kitchen and a whole host of other things. But what you really need to do is go to the website or pick up the phone, call that number, talk to Maisie, ask to talk to myself, and we'll find a way to connect you where we most need you.
4: Okay. Ben Hazen, he's the Executive Director of Operations with the American Rescue Workers, and Chelsea Hill, Administrative Coordinator for the American Rescue Workers. Thank you both so much for coming in and talking to us today on In Touch.
2: Thank you for having us.
3: Thanks, Randy.
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5: ABC News, I'm Dave Packer. The cruise ship linked to a deadly Honda virus outbreak with 140 people on board, including 17 Americans, anchoring overnight off Spain's Canary Islands.
6: Authorities are currently investigating 8 cases related to the Honda virus outbreak and its origins. 3 people have died, all passengers of the MV Hondius. The MV Hondius has been traveling to the Canary Islands in Spain since it left Cape Verde on Wednesday.
5: ABC's Maggie Ruley. A boat explosion near a popular South Florida sandbar off Miami sent 11 people to the hospital with serious injuries Saturday afternoon. In Denver, a Frontier Airlines jet hitting and killing a person who was on the runway during takeoff. It started an engine fire. The plane was evacuated and 5 people were said to have been taken to the hospital. Under a new Trump administration proposal, guns could be mailed through the United States Postal Service. It's been illegal except for licensed dealers since the 1920s as part of efforts back then to curb crime. This is ABC News.
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8: I'm Jim Millard with your Backyard Broadcasting News Update. PennDOT says a road maintenance project will start Monday on Furnace Road in East Buffalo Township, Union County. Crews will patch, mill, and pave Furnace Road between Old Schoolhouse Road and the Route 15 crossover through May 19. PennDOT says work will take place weekdays from 6 a.m. until 5:30 p.m., weather permitting. Drivers should expect lane restrictions on Furnace Road and brief closures on Route 15 during milling and paving work at the intersection. They say the project includes paving and intersection tie-in work designed to improve roadway conditions in the area. More information is available through 511-PA. Bob Wolf announcing he'll retire as sheriff of Northumberland County at the end of May after more than a decade in the position. According to the Daily Item, Wolf made the announcement during Wednesday's prison board meeting, saying the time was right to step away from public life and spend more time with family. Chief Deputy Sheriff Curtis Cook is expected to take over the office. County leaders praise Wolf's shares of service, saying he always had the county's best interest in mind and will be greatly missed. Shamokin Community Gardens and Far Better Going Together are teaming up for a free vegetable plant giveaway in Shamokin. Residents can pick up free pepper and tomato plants on Saturday, May the 16th from 9 a.m. to noon at the Shamokin Cole Township Public Library on East Independence Street. Organizers say the event, designed to promote healthy eating, sustainable gardening, and community involvement, supplies are limited, so attendees encouraged to arrive early. Matthew Persons, Charles B. Degenstein Professor of Biology at Susquehanna University, has been selected by the Council on Undergraduate Research as the recipient of this year's Advanced Career Biology Mentor Award. Since beginning his career at Susquehanna in 1999, Persons has mentored 186 students on original research projects, an average of 7 students per year. Going to check his sports. Jackson Blake scored over 5 minutes into overtime for his second goal of the game. Logan Stackhoven also scored in regulation. And the Carolina Hurricanes finished a 4-game sweep with a 3-2 win over the Flyers last night to advance to the Eastern Conference Finals for the second straight season. NBA scores from last night. It was Oklahoma throttling the Lakers 131-108. Cleveland over Detroit 116-109. In Major League Baseball action last night, the Phillies beat the Rockies by the final score of 9-3. With your Backyard Broadcasting News Update, I'm Jim Miller.
9: WILQ AccuWeather. Today, mostly cloudy, couple of showers during the morning, but anytime in the city, our high today at 68. It'll be overcast tonight, low 35 in the outlying areas to 39 in the city. Clouds and sun for Monday. The high tomorrow at 63. Increasing cloudiness on Tuesday with a high at 65. Looking ahead to Wednesday, cloudy, cool with a couple of showers in the area. High at 60. AccuWeather anytime at WILQ.com. 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
0: Serving the Susquehanna Valley for over 50 years, this is Country 105.1. 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
14: Good morning and happy Mother's Day. Hi, this is John, and you're listening to Rise Up Country. It's where we meet every Sunday morning to get our weekly dose of inspiration and a message of hope. Today, we're going to be sharing some of the stories about your mom that you called in and shared with us. Coming up this hour, some of those favorite mama memories from Lainey Wilson, Kelsey Hart, and Parma Lee. And if it wasn't for Matt and Scott's mom, the band wouldn't be here today.
15: We were broke. We didn't have any money. Our credit was out. My mom loaned us $11,000. She took a second loan out on a house that she owned.
14: Well, thank goodness it paid off. Listen, if you've got a story you want to share with us about your mom, one of those favorite memories, give me a call. 844-717-7774.

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1: About 4 years ago, I was pregnant with my son, and I received a random package at my doorstep. So I opened it up, and it was a blood pressure kit. And I was like, well, maybe I should get rid of it. I don't really need it, but something told me to go ahead and keep it. Fast forward a couple months later, I noticed some swelling in my ankles. So I got out that blood pressure kit, and my blood pressure was insanely high. Went to labor and delivery. They told me I was preeclamptic. So thankfully, I was already in the hospital when I woke up one night. My heart was failing. My lungs were filling with fluid. And I had my son 3 months early. He was 1 pound, 15 ounces. Rushed to the NICU. I was rushed to the ICU. I was diagnosed with a rare heart condition called postpartum cardiomyopathy. But 4 years later, we are both perfectly fine, all thanks to that blood pressure kit that I randomly received at my doorstep one night.
0: Wow, what a story and what a miracle.
1: It was definitely something. And there was even a snowstorm that night, and we live an hour away from the closest NICU. So if it wasn't for that blood pressure kit, I truly don't think either of us would have made it.
0: Well, thank you for sharing that story with us.
1: Thank you for listening. I appreciate you.
0: Bye.
1: Bye.
0: Here's Cody Johnson with The Fall. I've been

0: listening to Rise Up Country, featuring stories all about mamas today on the show. And I remember sitting down with Lainey Wilson, and she had someone that she wanted me to meet.
1: I can't wait for you to meet my mama because she is so bubbly. She's just got the best personality. She can walk into a room and you feel her light. And she's just a good person, just like my daddy, you know what I mean? Like, they would do anything for anybody. And those are the kind of parents that raised me. But, yeah, because she was a teacher, she kind of helped guide me through my songwriting. Like, I would come home 9, 10 years old from school, and I'd be like, Mama, I just wrote this new song. And she would literally sit in the bathroom where the acoustics were the best. She would just listen to me sing these songs over and over again.
0: Oh,
1: and
0: gosh.
1: I will say, she was my very first believer. She's not a singer, she's not a musician, but she loves music. She loves to dance and feel the music. And that's my mama. Her name is Michelle, and she's something. That's where I get my crazy from.
0: And thank God she gave it to her, right? Here's Lainey, 4x4 by you.

0: up country. It just makes you feel good.
1: I need to tell you about the most amazing woman in my life. Me and my brothers and sisters were in foster homes from the time I was 4 years old. And then when I was 9 on Thanksgiving, this amazing woman comes into our lives and doesn't just adopt me, but adopts my brother and sister as well. And that was some almost 50 years ago.
2: Wow.
1: And she is by far the strength that's kept us together. And I just needed to share that with you and let you know that there are people out there that are less fortunate that can get a better life. There are those people out there that have that kind of kind heart that will take you in.
2: Here's one of the songs I found way back in the Rise Up archives. Confederate Railroad, Jesus and Mama.
3: Made a wish upon a star, I could have a brand new car. 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
3: WILQ AccuWeather.
4: Today, mostly cloudy, couple of showers during the morning, but anytime in the city, our high today at 68. It'll be overcast tonight, low 35 in the outlying areas to 39 in the city. Clouds and sun for Monday. The high tomorrow at 63. Increasing cloudiness on Tuesday with a high at 65. Looking ahead to Wednesday, cloudy, cool with a couple of showers in the area, high at 60. AccuWeather anytime at WILQ.com. I'm Steve Williams.
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0: was Dustin Lynch with Mama's House on Rise Up Country. Happy Mother's Day. I remember sitting down visiting with Kelsey Hart, and he shared a story with us about a writing session he had, and the other writer shared a story with him about how much he was going to love his daughter.
1: So a couple months before Coast was born, Adam Craig and I sat down to write. They had a baby due in November, and we were December. And we just got to talking about it. I mean, I was just like, man, like, I just, you know, can't help but wonder, like, what she's going to be like. Because he asked me, he's just like, well, what are you thinking? How are you feeling?
2: Right.
1: And I'm like, well, I just, like, wonder what she's going to be like, you know?
2: Yeah.
1: And so at that point, him and his wife had already had a baby. And he was just like, well, he's like, man, just look at her mama. Give you a pretty good idea. And I looked at him and I was just like, man, if she's anything like her, I'm going to be in trouble. I was like, I'm going to have a lot of loving to do.
0: Here's Kelsey Hart with Fireworks.

0: week on the Rise Up Show, we were talking about people that taught you all about hard work. And I got this call I wanted to share with you.
1: That would be my mom. My dad died before I was two. My mom raised nine of us all by herself. She taught us how to be strong, how to work hard. And she even taught us girls how to change tires and change oil in our car. But she said we'd need to someday.
0: Wow. Well, guess what? I'm the baby of nine.
1: Oh, okay. I'm next to the baby. Good having a big family.
0: Well, thanks for listening to the show.
1: Yes, I always do. On Sundays, on my way to church.
0: All right. Bye-bye.
1: Bye-bye.
0: Here's Lauren Elena, like my mother does.

You know, Matt from the band Parmalee shared an amazing story that works perfectly for the Rise Up Mother's Day special. If you want to find out what she did, you got to stick around. We're excited about our sponsor, Thousand Hills Lifetime Grazed, 100% grass-fed beef. Well, what makes a cow happy? Well, Matt from Thousand Hills is going to tell us. If you

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0: Rise Up Country. Today we're sharing stories all about moms. And I remember sitting down visiting with Matt from the band Parmalee, and he said if it wasn't for his mom, they probably wouldn't be where they are today.
1: When we were recording Carolina for the first time back in 2007, we went in the studio to record three songs, and it was like $11,000 bill. And so we had a buddy that was investing in the band, and he gave us a check for $11,000. We paid the studio guy, and about 3 days later, we got a call, and he said that check bounced, and we owed him $11,000. And so we were broke. We didn't have any money. Our credit was out. My mom loaned us $11,000. She took a second loan out on a house. That's all she owned was that house. Never asked to hear the music. I mean, she knew we'd pay her back, you know, but it took a while. But eventually, mom got a new car. She got her house paid off. She's retired now. So, you know what I'm saying?

0: is Up Country. Today we're featuring calls and stories all about moms. And it says here that you have something priceless. I want to hear about it.
1: That would be my mom's rocking chair. My mom got that when I was 4 years old. Remember sitting in her lap, very little, because I grew so fast. My mom passed 17 years ago of breast cancer, and it sat in my older brother's basement. No big deal. When I got married, I told my brother I wanted the rocking chair. We got it refinished by a family member. Now it sits in the living room. The grandkids sit in my wife's lap. They get read stories, something my mom never had the opportunity to do. And it's a heartwarming sight. It gives me chills every time I think about it. But that is absolutely, positively priceless.
0: Well, thanks for sharing that with us. And I should say, keep on rocking, right?
1: Every day.
0: All right. Talk to you later.
1: Hey, you have a great day. God bless.
0: You too. Bye-bye.
1: Take care. It was

It seems like yesterday our little kids were singing songs just like that. That was Lindsay and Johnny. Coming up next on Rise Up Country, I've got a story all about a big surprise at the swimming pool. Guess what it was? If you

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0: 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It's Rise Up Country with John Ritter. This show has been previously recorded, but you can still give John a call and share your story toll-free. 1-844-717-7744.
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You're going to love this good news story on Mother's Day. This young lady got more than she bargained for when she showed up for work last month. Natalie Lucas, 18, has been a lifeguard at the YMCA for the last 3 years. And on July 24th, Tessa Ryder and her husband Matthew visited the club's pool since being in the water was the only way that Ryder, who was pregnant and past due, felt comfortable. Well, just minutes after they arrived, Ryder got out of the pool and said, "Oh my goodness, my water broke." Lucas said her adrenaline kicked in and she knew exactly what she needed to do. While Jones was calling 911, Lucas started grabbing medical supplies and towels, and she said she knew she had to stay calm. Well, 5 minutes later, Ryder gave birth to a baby boy, Tobin Thomas Ryder. A 911 operator stayed with Lucas the whole time to make sure the baby was okay and no obstructions in the airwaves. And Matthew said he was grateful for Lucas being there. He said it was like having a midwife present. Well, Ryder and Tobin are doing well, and Lucas said she plans on sending that baby a card every year on his birthday. Good job, Natalie. We're proud of you. If you want to see the whole story, just go to our Facebook page at Rise Up Country. Here's Carrie Underwood with Mama's Song.

0: ABC News. I'm Brian Clark. Spanish nationals were the first group off the MV Hondius, the Dutch cruise ship now in the Canary Islands after a hantavirus outbreak. Spain's health minister says the disembarkation process is going as planned and that all passengers will be flying back to their home countries on private flights. They'll not come in contact with the general public.
1: It depends on the country or similar, or charter or military. Okay. But no commercial.
0: The 17 Americans who are on board the ship will be flown to Nebraska. Mother's Day flowers could be more expensive this year. The latest Bureau of Labor Statistics data shows a more than 7% increase for indoor plants and flowers. One reason, higher fuel prices. The United Arab Emirates has joined Kuwait in saying it intercepted Iranian drones today. The Middle East ceasefire continues to be tested as the U.S. says it's waiting to hear Iran's response to its latest proposal to end the war. This is ABC News.
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3: With your Backyard Broadcasting News Update, I'm Jim Miller. Police in Mifflinburg see a woman facing charges after allegedly spraying pepper spray on a neighbor's apartment door multiple times. Investigators say the victim reporting an orange greasy substance that caused coughing and skin irritation after a similar incident in December. Police advised the victim to install a camera, which allegedly captured 37-year-old Jasmine Ford Alsaid spraying the area outside the apartment in March. Forte Alisade faces several misdemeanor charges and a preliminary hearing scheduled for May 26. Motorists traveling into Danville being advised to plan ahead for a temporary closure of the Route 11 flood wall. That's coming up June 14th. Borough officials say the flood wall will be closed from 5 a.m. to 1 p.m. for emergency preparedness exercises. Drivers are encouraged to use alternate routes and expect minor delays in the area. Officials say the exercise necessary to help maintain community safety and emergency readiness, with access expected to reopen once the drills are complete. A Geisinger emergency physician has been named Pennsylvania's 2026 EMS Physician of the Year. They say Dr. Chris Berry received the statewide honor from the State Department of Health and Emergency Health Services Council. He was honored for his work supporting EMS crews and emergency care providers. Dr. Berry serves in Geisinger Medical Center's emergency department and is associate medical director for Geisinger EMS. He regularly responds to emergencies alongside EMS crews and helps provide training and mentorship for emergency responders across central Pennsylvania. He was honored this past Tuesday. Danville Area Community Center and Penn State Extension launching a free nutrition education program that starts Monday. Program is for limited resources, families, and caregivers. Organizers say the Nutrition Links classes, which will teach healthy eating, meal planning, food safety, and smart grocery shopping while helping participants prepare affordable meals at home. And to check his sports, Jackson Blake scored over 5 minutes into overtime for his second goal of the game. Logan Stackhoven also scored in regulation, and the Carolina Hurricanes finished a four-game sweep with a 3-2 win over the Flyers last night to advance to the Eastern Conference Finals for the second straight season. NBA scores from last night. It was Oklahoma throttling the Lakers 131-108, Cleveland over Detroit 116-109. In Major League Baseball action last night, the Phillies beat the Rockies by the final score of 9-3. With your Backyard Broadcasting News Update, I'm Jim Miller.
4: WIOQ AccuWeather. Today, mostly cloudy, couple of showers during the morning, but anytime in the city. Our high today at 68. It'll be overcast tonight. Low 35 in the outlying areas to 39 in the city. Clouds and sun for Monday. The high tomorrow at 63. Increasing cloudiness on Tuesday with a high at 65. Looking ahead to Wednesday, cloudy, cool with a couple of showers in the area. High at 60. AccuWeather anytime at WIOQ.com. 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
6: Coming up on our Rise Up Mother's Day special, Luke Combs is going to tell us a quality he got from his mom, Harper Grace, Mom's Prayers Answered, and Lee Bryce on what his wife staying at home with the kids allows him to do.

0: was Jake Owen with Homemade. You're listening to the Rise Up Mother's Day special. I remember visiting with Luke Combs, and I asked him if he had one quality that stands out that he got from his mom. How would I know?
1: Oh, man. The second you talked to her, probably, because she just wouldn't stop talking. You know? And then you'd be like, if you knew me at all, like, in the... So, like, if we were at the house, you'd be like, God, is this guy ever going to stop talking? Jeez, Al, this is the worst. That's probably when you would know. I don't know. I have an innate ability to, like, to be able to talk and relate to almost anyone. And I definitely would say that's the thing that I got from my mom, you know. It's like I'm able to find common ground with anybody and, you know, feel like I can become fast friends with almost anyone. And that's been a trait that's helped me tremendously in my career. You know, whether it's, you know, talking to folks like you guys or radio or fans, like, I always want to disarm people and let them know that, like, hey, I'm not some, like, big, unapproachable guy that, you know, lives a completely different life than you. And in some ways, like, I do live a really different life, but I want to talk about the things that make our lives similar, that make us like each other, not the things that make us different from each other.
0: Here's Luke Combs with Days Like These.

0: I was adopted when I was just a few days old. And it was because my mom, you know, the mom I have now, she was never able to have children. And 5 years later, she adopted a little boy who is my little brother, Nick. And 5 years later after him, we were on a Disney cruise and we get back because she doesn't feel well. We thought she had the stomach virus. She's 7.5 months pregnant. She finally got to have a little boy. So it turns out like none of us are blood related and we all look just alike. I know that nobody's perfect, but I have very close to a perfect life, and it's all because of the family that went out of their way to get me.
1: What doesn't kill you makes you stronger, right? Here's Cody Johnson with The Fall. I've been

0: Mother's Day special. Had a chance to sit down with my little grandbabies, and I asked Michael what Mama would want for Mother's Day.
1: Us.
0: What?
1: Us.
0: All of you, right?
1: Yeah.
0: That's your favorite?
1: Yeah.
0: That's good. Okay, little Bennett, what do you think Mama would want for Mother's Day?
2: Hug and kiss.
0: Matthew, what do you think she'd want?
3: I think she'd want a kiss.

Yes. Taylor Swift on Rise Up Country, The Best Day. Coming up next, a brand new artist, new girl on the block, Harper Grace, is going to tell us how mom's prayers were answered. Speaking of prayers, we need prayers for my buddy JoJo at K-Tex in McAllen, Texas. He had a kidney transplant in 2015 and now it is failing. 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To get all the information and how you may be able to help, go to our Facebook page at Rise Up Country. Thanks. If you-

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5: W-I-L-Q, AccuWeather.
6: Today, mostly cloudy, couple of showers during the morning, but anytime in the city. Our high today at 68. It'll be overcast tonight, low 35 in the outlying areas to 39 in the city. Clouds and sun for Monday. The high tomorrow at 63. Increasing cloudiness on Tuesday with a high at 65. Looking ahead to Wednesday, cloudy, cool with a couple of showers in the area. High at 60. AccuWeather anytime at WILQ.com. 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

0: country Mother's Day special. I remember sitting down with this new artist. What a great young lady. Harper Grace. And here's what she told us. Her mom's reaction was when she decided to change careers.
1: I was in the TOPS program, which is our Olympic hopefuls at 6 years old, and then told my mom I wanted to quit and do music. And she said, Lord, if you want Harper to do music, you got to provide a piano. And my parents have done mission work in Uganda, Africa my whole life. We used to do these things for, they were donation garage sales. So the money that we sold of the items that were donated would help us go build churches and schools in Uganda. One day we get a call from somebody and they had said they had a friend who needed to donate something. So put us in contact with them. And this person calls my mom and he's like, hey, like, it's going to be kind of crazy. Like, I don't know if you guys even want what I have. And my mom's like, well, what is it? He's like, well, the man describes that he has been praying for this piano to be donated to somebody who would use it because he was in the war and he lost his hearing and couldn't hear himself play anymore. And so my mom, you know, starts crying and she's like, my daughter has been wanting to do music. She's been in gymnastics. And I prayed and said, if that's really what God wants her to do, because she's really good at gymnastics, then I needed a sign. And so, yeah, the Lord brought us this piano and that was kind of my start. Yeah, pretty cool setup for starting to really fall headlong into music.
0: Here's Harper Grace, if Daddy says no.

0: You're listening to Rise Up Country. You know, when I was sick as a little boy, a miracle happened, and I swear it's because of the prayers of my mama, just like this guy.
1: When I was born, my mom said that the doctor told me that I would be lucky to see my first birthday. I won't be able to walk, and I won't be able to talk if I was able to see my first birthday. My mom told the doctor no. My mom never gave up on me. Now I am 23 years old, about to be 24. I got a family of my own. I'm working, and I am driving. So God is really, really good and really powerful, and I just want to tell everybody, no matter what the doctor says, never give up.
0: So God is still in the miracle business, isn't he? Hey, thanks so much for giving me a call.
1: All right, Mr. John. Take care. God bless you.
0: You too. Bye-bye.
1: Bye-bye.

0: can accomplish the impossible. That was Jill Nichols on Rise Up Country. You know, when my wife Bobby and I's kids, Lindsay and Johnny, were little, I asked them what they would like to say to Mama on Mother's Day.
1: Happy Mother's Day, Mom. Thank you for teaching me how to sew and loving me and tucking me in for bed.
2: Hi, Mommy. I love you. Happy Mother's Day. Thanks for getting me crickets for my lizards.
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0: Hang in there in just a minute. Lee Bryce has some things that he wants you to know about his wife, Sarah, and what she allows him to do by being a mom.

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0: country, I remember sitting down with Lee Brice and talking to him about his wife, Sarah, when she first became a mama and how important that was to him.
1: Sarah, she doesn't like it really when I talk about her. Like, I call it sacrificing for me to be out here doing my dream. And she's like, no, she's like, I don't want people to think I'm like, well, I'm just being honest. You know, I know how much she's doing there at home. I mean, she's the best mom I've ever seen, ever. And her whole life is devoted to him. Every second of every day, like, she wants the best possible thing for him, and she makes it happen no matter what. And that is like a weight lifted off of my heart, knowing that that's, and so just that alone, she deserves anything I can give her, any happiness I can give her, any comfort I can give her, anything I can give her to make her life easier and better, because she does that, just that. It's secondary to, you know, like what she loves me and she takes care of me, you know.
0: Here's the song all about Lee's wife and mama of his kids, Killed the Man.

0: You're listening to the Rise Up Mother's Day special. And one thing about God, He can reach out and save you no matter where you are.
1: I was raised up in church as a child. And then from the age of about 12, 13 years old until almost 30, I used heavily, very heavily. When I was almost 30, I was strung out on crack and alcohol very badly. I found myself pregnant. And somehow I managed to scrape together enough money for an abortion. So the miracle in all this was I went into the abortion clinic, I signed my name, and realized that I couldn't stop smoking long enough to even lay down and have an abortion. So I left. A few days later, I got arrested, and I was in jail for the umpteenth time. I'll never forget, I woke up from a nap in the county jail. In that instant, when my eyes opened, I had the realization that that knot that had been driving me for so many years in my stomach, in my gut, and in my heart was no longer there. I got off the cot, and I hit my knees, and I started praying. The son that I gave birth to, thank God, was perfectly fine, and I call him my miracle baby. He is the greatest son I could ever ask for. If God will do it for me, He'll do it for anyone.

Coming up next is our tribute to the men and women who serve our country and some of the mamas that are part of the military and raising a family. Listen, if you're a cattle farmer and you can prove it with some moos in the background, for the next 30 minutes, just give me a call and I'm going to send you a Rise Up coffee mug. In just a minute, Matt from Thousand Hills Lifetime Grazed is going to share with you how you can improve your business. He'll be with us right after the break. If you

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11: 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John will be right back with more of your calls.
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0: Hi, this is John, back with the Rise Up Stars and Stripes salute on this Mother's Day. This mama knows all about serving our country and taking care of her kids.
2: I just wanted to let you know I am a proud parent of two children. Both have served in the U.S. military, both Army. One is a combat medic who no longer serves in the Army, but is a civilian. I also have a daughter that served in the Army. She was an MP. And can proudly say that the Lord has blessed us. We're not rich people, but we have all the riches in the world. And I want to thank you for your show. Have a great day. Bye.
0: Here's Jamie O'Neill with Somebody's Hero.

that's it for me, John Ritter. Special thanks to all of our listeners and the country stars sharing their proud memories of their mama. Maybe you and your mom are on the outs. Well, today's the perfect day to make up, make a call, and work it out. It's amazing what some flowers and a few chocolates can do to soften a heart. And I have to say a big thank you to the mom of my children, Bobby, and Lindsay. She's a great little mama. Our daughter and my daughter-in-law, Alyssa. Well, you know what time it is. Time to load the kids in the car. Make sure you're all wearing your seat belts, and I'll see you in church.

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1: ABC News, I'm Brian Clark. The 17 Americans on board the Dutch ship experiencing a hantavirus cluster will not be subject to a mandatory quarantine when they return to the U.S. As these passengers disembark in Spain's Canary Islands, a Spanish health spokesman tells ABC that's not best practice. As for the risk, ABC medical correspondent Dr. Darian Sutton says it's still low.
2: When you look at the rate or efficiency of this virus getting from one person to another compared to COVID or the flu, it requires prolonged contact. The reason why we're seeing it on a boat is because cruise ships and boats provide that opportunity. There's close contact. That creates this opportunity. We do not normally see this in the community. That is why this is graded as a low risk.
1: The U.S. waiting for a response from Iran to its latest proposal to end the war that would include a 30-day period where the Strait of Hormuz would be open. Coast Guard investigators in Florida looking for clues as to the cause of a boat explosion that injured more than a dozen people at a popular sandbar. This is ABC News.
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4: I'm Jim Miller with your Backyard Broadcasting News Update. PennDOT says a road maintenance project will start Monday on Furnace Road in East Buffalo Township, Union County. Crews will patch, mill, and pave Furnace Road between Old Schoolhouse Road and the Route 15 crossover through May 19. PennDOT says work will take place weekdays from 6 a.m. until 5:30 p.m., weather permitting. Drivers should expect lane restrictions on Furnace Road and brief closures on Route 15 during milling and paving work at the intersection. They say the project includes paving and intersection tie-in work designed to improve roadway conditions in the area. More information is available through 511-PA. Bob Wolf announcing he'll retire as sheriff of Northumberland County at the end of May after more than a decade in the position. According to the Daily Item, Wolf made the announcement during Wednesday's prison board meeting, saying the time was right to step away from public life and spend more time with family. Chief Deputy Sheriff Curtis Cook is expected to take over the office. County leaders praise Wolf's shares of service, saying he always had the county's best interest in mind and will be greatly missed. Shamokin Community Gardens and Far Better Going Together are teaming up for a free vegetable plant giveaway in Shamokin. Residents can pick up free pepper and tomato plants on Saturday, May the 16th from 9 a.m. to noon at the Shamokin Coal Township Public Library on East Independence Street. Organizers say the event designed to promote healthy eating, sustainable gardening, and community involvement. Supplies are limited, so attendees encouraged to arrive early. Matthew Persons, Charles B. Degenstein Professor of Biology at Susquehanna University, has been selected by the Council on Undergraduate Research as the recipient of this year's Advanced Career Biology Mentor Award. Since beginning his career at Susquehanna in 1999, Persons has mentored 186 students on original research projects, an average of 7 students per year. Going to check his sports. Jackson Blake scored over 5 minutes into overtime for his second goal of the game. Logan Stackhoven also scored in regulation. And the Carolina Hurricanes finished a four-game sweep with a 3-2 win over the Flyers last night to advance to the Eastern Conference Finals for the second straight season. NBA scores from last night. It was Oklahoma throttling the Lakers 131-108. Cleveland over Detroit 116-109. In Major League Baseball action last night, the Phillies beat the Rockies by the final score of 9-3. With your Backyard Broadcasting News Update, I'm Jim Miller.
5: WILQ AccuWeather. Today, mostly cloudy, couple of showers during the morning, but anytime in the city, our high today at 68. It'll be overcast tonight, low 35 in the outlying areas to 39 in the city. Clouds and sun for Monday. The high tomorrow at 63. Increasing cloudiness on Tuesday with a high at 65. Looking ahead to Wednesday, cloudy, cool with a couple of showers in the area. High at 60. AccuWeather anytime at WILQ.com. 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

0: Mom, you listening? Oh, you had the eye of an eagle and the roar of a lion, but you always had a heart as big as a house.
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0: It's Riley Green and Ella Langley, and don't mind if I do. Country 105.1 WILQ. Hey, good Sunday morning. Hey, it's Lee Travis. 9:30. That's right. Beautiful sunny skies out there. Our exclusive AccuWeather forecast is on the way for you. Yeah, I'm back in the saddle once again. I'm going to be talking about the Q Camper giveaway. That's right. When you're driving by the studios here at Washington Boulevard, right here in Williamsport, well, guess what? You get to check out that beautiful Jayco. Oh, man, flight trailer out there. Every time I drive by it, I'm like, whew, that's so cool. I want to take it out of the camp myself, you know. But here's how you could win it. That's right. You could win it by hearing the cue to call weekdays between 6 and 6. And if you're the caller number 9, you'll be one of our 105 on-air finalists with a shot to win at Aron's RV on Saturday, June 13th. 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So stay here for all the details on the cue camper giveaway from Aron's RV in the home of all of your country favorites since 1972. 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WILQ.
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8: Today, mostly cloudy, couple of showers during the morning, but anytime in the city. Our high today at 68. It'll be overcast tonight, low 35 in the outlying areas to 39 in the city. Clouds and sun for Monday. The high tomorrow at 63. Increasing cloudiness on Tuesday with a high at 65. Looking ahead to Wednesday, cloudy, cool with a couple of showers in the area. High at 60. AccuWeather anytime at WILQ.com. I'm Steve Williams.
0: Hey, thanks, Steve. 9:36, we got sunny skies. We're going to take them right now. 55 in the Susquehanna Valley with Jordan Davis.

0: Blake Shelton in Texas on Country 105.1 WILQ. Happy Mother's Day to all the moms out there. And hey, this public service announcement is all brought to you by Berks Technical Institute, offering skilled trades programs, including electrical, HVAC, basic refrigeration, and you can always learn more about hands-on career training at berks.edu. And speaking of Mother's Day, and you're looking for something for mom, how about this right now? Celebrate mom with a special Mother's Day breakfast that is going on right now at the American Legion Post 617, right there in South Williamsport. You can do it from 9 until, well, let's see, they kicked it off at 9, they're going to 11 o'clock today, located at 901 Market Street, for all you can eat breakfast buffet featuring made-to-order omelets, and the cost is only $10 for adults, $5 for children under 12. That event is open to everyone, and the bar will open as well. So treat mom to that delicious start to her day at the American Legion Post 617. And make sure you tell them you heard it right here at Country 105.1 WILQ. 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

Vincent Mason and wishing you well. Country 105.1 WILQ wishing others all a well day today. And especially my mom, who's listening online right now. Thanks a lot for listening, Mom. Love you. Here's Florida Georgia Line.

0: Boy, she has an absolutely beautiful voice. It's Lainey Wilson and Somewhere Over Laredo, Country 105.1 WYLQ. Happy Mother's Day to all the moms out there. And last week I had a weekend off because I had to make the trip down to Pittsburgh to check out my youngest Gage. He has commencement at Chatham University in Pittsburgh. What an absolutely beautiful day it was last Sunday downtown Pittsburgh, right off the river. And they did it at their soccer stadium down there, home of the Riverhounds, the Pittsburgh Riverhounds, and it was absolutely a gorgeous day. Oh, man. And yes, yep, it's official. I did cry during the commencement, see my boy get up there and get that college diploma and completing it and starting his, oh, boy, the life journey that it is. So congratulations to my youngest Gage. I know he's listening online right now as well. And, well, we got more great music on the way for you, as well as your exclusive Hacky Weather Forecast.
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9: Today, mostly cloudy, couple of showers during the morning, but anytime in the city. Our high today at 68. It'll be overcast tonight, low 35 in the outlying areas to 39 in the city. Clouds and sun for Monday. The high tomorrow at 63. Increasing cloudiness on Tuesday with a high at 65. Looking ahead to Wednesday, cloudy, cool with a couple of showers in the area, high at 60. AccuWeather anytime at WILQ.com. 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

0: 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And coming up this afternoon on our sister station, the Twin Valleys Talk Radio Network, it's NASCAR racing at its finest with a go bowling at the Glen from Watkins Glen International. 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

0: update. It'll be overcast tonight. Low 35 in the outlying areas to 39 in the city. Clouds and sun for Monday. The high tomorrow at 63. Increasing cloudiness on Tuesday with a high at 65. Looking ahead to Wednesday, cloudy, cool with a couple of showers in the area. High at 60. AccuWeather anytime at WILQ.com. I'm Steve Williams.
1: Hey, thanks, Steve. At 10:25, we got mostly sunny skies. We'll take it. 61 in the Susquehanna Valley with George Strait.

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0: Little Texas and Kick a Little Country 105.1 WILQ. 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It kicks off on May 12th, so let's see, that's 2 days from now. It kicks off, and it goes through the 16th. Festivities kick off each evening at 5 o'clock with some great food, including the Fire Company food stand and Becky's Ice Cream, plus rides and amusements provided by Double M Amusements. 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The A-Team's coming on the 13th. Light Switch, that's a great band there, on the 14th. Lucky Afternoon on the 15th. And Hometown Boys are coming on the 16th. So don't miss the parade also on Saturday the 16th. And make sure you stop on out and tell everybody you heard it right here at Country 105.1 WILQ. And if your nonprofit organization's got an event coming up that you would like us to talk about, we'd love to do it for you, but we need your help. You got to email all that information to news@backyardbroadcasting.com and please submit that information at least 2 weeks in advance, because we care about the Susquehanna Valley and you.
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0: Her name is Gabby Barrett. It's the Good Ones on Country 105.1 WILQ. And speaking of Gabby Barrett, she has teamed up with Cole Swindell at the Bryce Jordan Center for a concert that's coming up Saturday, May 23rd. That concert is completely sold out. Man, this is going to be one heck of a show with Gabby and Cole. Can't wait to check that one out. Hey, we've got more great music on the way, as well as your exclusive AccuWeather forecast.
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10: WILQ AccuWeather.
11: Today, mostly cloudy, couple of showers during the morning, but anytime in the city. Our high today at 68. It'll be overcast tonight, low 35 in the outlying areas to 39 in the city. Clouds and sun for Monday. The high tomorrow at 63, increasing cloudiness on Tuesday with a high at 65. Looking ahead to Wednesday, cloudy, cool with a couple of showers in the area, high at 60. AccuWeather anytime at WILQ.com. 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

0: It's Michael Ray and Whiskey and Rain, Country 105.1 WYLQ. Speaking of rain, it looks like we got some on the way for us. That AccuWeather forecast is on the way for you a little later on. But right now, it's low cash.
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0: It's Jelly Roll, and it's a liar. Country 105.1 WILQ. Hey, that exclusive AccuWeather forecast is on the way for you. Plus, coming up tonight at 8 o'clock, it's Rick Jackson's Country Classics. That's right. Right after Brian gets off the air, you got Rick Jackson taking on over. He'll give you the best in country classics from Merle Haggard. Oh, man. Ann Murray, the Judds. Loretta Lynn, and so much more. It's Rick Jackson's Country Classics coming up tonight at 8 o'clock right here at Country 105.1 WILQ.
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9: WILQ AccuWeather.
10: Mostly cloudy this afternoon. Couple of showers around in the city with a high at 68. It'll be cloudy tonight. Low 35 in the outlying areas to 39 in the city. Sunny clouds on Monday with a high at 63. Monday night, clear and cold. Low 36. And then increasing cloudiness on Tuesday with a high at 65. Wednesday, rain with a daytime high 60. AccuWeather anytime at WILQ.com. I'm Steve Williams.
0: Well, thank you, Steve. At 11:20, the sun went away, the clouds came in, and depending on where you're at, it's starting to rain in the Susquehanna Valley. We have 65 with Ella Langley.

It is Shenandoah, next to you, next to me, Country 105.1 WILQ. It looks like you're going to need that umbrella now, so make sure you have that along with you. But right now, it's Jackson Dean and Make a Liar on the Q.

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0: 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Any particular holidays? Oh, right, I knew there was something. Mother's Day.
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0: mama. You're a hot mama. You know it. Trace Atkins is telling you. It's Country 105.1 WILQ. 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Hey, the 17th Annual Emergency Preparedness Day is coming up this Thursday from 9 till 2 at the FCC Allenwood Staff Training Center in Allenwood. Now, there's going to be guest speakers, demonstrations, music, merchandise, and more. And it's all open to the public. So make sure you stop on down there and tell them you heard it right here on Country 105.1 WILQ. And if your nonprofit organization's got an event coming up that you would like us to talk about, well, we'd love to do it for you. Just email all that information to news@backyardbroadcasting.com. And please submit that information at least 2 weeks in advance, because we care about the Susquehanna Valley and you.
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0: Craig Morgan, and that's what I love about a Sunday. Country 105.1 WILQ. Happy Mother's Day to all the moms out there. And if your mom is no longer with us, well, happy Mother's Day to her as all. Just look upstairs, up there in that sky, and you can always say Happy Mother's Day. Hey, we got more great music on the way, as well as your exclusive AccuWeather forecast.
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10: WILQ AccuWeather.
11: Mostly cloudy this afternoon. Couple of showers around in the city with a high at 68. It'll be cloudy tonight. Low 35 in the outlying areas to 39 in the city. Sunny clouds on Monday with a high at 63. Monday night, clear and cold. Low 36. And then increasing cloudiness on Tuesday with a high at 65. Wednesday, rain with a daytime high 60. AccuWeather anytime at WILQ.com. 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
13: The

the man that has a reoccurring role on the TV show Marshalls. It's Riley Green and Change My Mind. Hey, it's Lee Travis with Carrie Everwood. Oh, boy, look out. There's that cowboy, Castle.

Country Countdown USA with Lon Helton. He plays the biggest songs right in the middle of the weekend. 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

0: Alrighty, I have a question for all you country fans out there. Which one do you like better, Trisha Yearwood or Leanne Rimes? And how do I live? Country 105.1 WILQ. Your exclusive AccuWeather forecast is on the way for you. And get ready. The 17th Annual Emergency Preparedness Day is coming up this Thursday from 9 till 2 at the Federal Correctional Complex Allenwood Staffing Training Center. That's right. You can also meet local first responders, organizations, including fire and rescue teams, EMS, local and state police, emergency management services. There'll be interactive displays, children fingerprinting, and demonstrations from the American Red Cross and specialized response teams. Now, this event is rain or shine, so come on out, get informed, and be prepared, as they say. An ounce of prevention is worth a pound of cure. So make sure you stop on out. Tell them you heard it right here at Country 105.1 WILQ.
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7: WILQ AccuWeather.
8: Mostly cloudy this afternoon. Couple of showers around in the city with a high at 68. It'll be cloudy tonight. Low 35 in the outlying areas to 39 in the city. Sunny clouds on Monday with a high at 63. Monday night clear and cold. Low 36. And then increasing cloudiness on Tuesday with a high at 65. Wednesday rain with a daytime high 60. AccuWeather anytime at WILQ.com. I'm Steve Williams.
0: Hey, thanks, Steve. At 1222, we got cloudy skies, rain falling throughout the Susquehanna Valley, and 64 with Dylan Scott.

That's the band Perry and Better Dig 2, Country 105.1 WILQ. And you ready to do some two-stepping? I bet you are. Crank it up right now. We got John Pardee. He's got the boots off. Country 105.1 WILQ.

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0: It is Martina McBride. It is my daughter's eyes. Country 105.1 WILQ. 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And if you're looking for a great way to spend a spring day, well, get ready, because you don't want to miss the Kedron United Methodist Church Spring Homemade Days. It's happening this Friday from 9 to 4 and Saturday from 9 to 2 at the Kedron United Methodist Church, which is at the intersection of Route 220 and Edkin Hill Road. Now, that's just 10 miles north of Hughesville, so make sure you stop on out. 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Stop on now. Tell them you heard it right here at Country 105.1 WILQ. And if your nonprofit organization has got an event coming up that you would like us to talk about, well, we would love to do it for you. Just email all that information to news@backyardbroadcasting.com, and please submit that information at least 2 weeks in advance, because we care about the Susquehanna Valley and you.
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0: There is Blake Shelton, Country 105.1 WYLQ. 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
10: 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AccuWeather.
11: Mostly cloudy this afternoon. Couple of showers around in the city with a high at 68. It'll be cloudy tonight. Low 35 in the outlying areas to 39 in the city. Sunny clouds on Monday with a high at 63. Monday night clear and cold, low 36. And then increasing cloudiness on Tuesday with a high at 65. Wednesday rain with a daytime high 60. AccuWeather anytime at WILQ.com. 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

0: 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Hey, your exclusive AccuWeather forecast is standing by for you. And NASCAR excitement happens starting at 2 o'clock this afternoon on our sister station, the Twin Valleys Talk Radio Network. And we have your countdown from Daytona to Pocono. 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
6: WILQ AccuWeather.
7: Mostly cloudy this afternoon. Couple of showers around in the city with a high at 68. It'll be cloudy tonight. Low 35 in the outlying areas to 39 in the city. Sunny clouds on Monday with a high at 63. Monday night clear and cold. Low 36. And then increasing cloudiness on Tuesday with a high at 65. Wednesday, rain with a daytime high 60. AccuWeather anytime at WILQ.com. I'm Steve Williams.
0: Hey, thanks, Steve. It's 121, cloudy skies. Well, the rain has kind of stopped throughout the Susquehanna Valley. I'll take that. And we have 61 with Steve.

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1: Country loud and country proud in the Susquehanna Valley. I got a heart like a country 105.1 WILQ.

Jason Aldean, and Don't Tell on Me, Country 105.1 WILQ. The Williamsport Crosscutters open up their 2026 season at home Tuesday, June 2nd, taking on the West Virginia Black Bears at Journey Bank Ballpark, historic Bowman Field, celebrating 100 years of baseball. Here's Billy Currington.

0: Bailey Zimmerman. It's Religiously Country 105.1 WILQ. 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

0: Thomas Rhett in Mama's House, Country 105.1. WILQ. Hey, that's going to wrap up things for me, Lee Travis. Brian Hill is up next to take you through the kind of a gloomy afternoon. And, of course, we have Rick Jackson's Country Classics then coming up at 8 o'clock tonight. So make sure you enjoy your the rest of your afternoon with Brian and then tonight with Rick. And I will talk to you again next Sunday. But before I leave, happy Mother's Day to all the moms out there. Thank you for all that you do.
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2: Are you ready for the roller coaster temperatures of the spring? 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
8: WILQ AccuWeather.
9: Mostly cloudy this afternoon. Couple of showers around in the city with a high at 68. It'll be cloudy tonight. Low 35 in the outlying areas to 39 in the city. Sunny clouds on Monday with a high at 63. Monday night, clear and cold. Low 36. And then increasing cloudiness on Tuesday with a high at 65. Wednesday, rain with a daytime high 60. AccuWeather anytime at WILQ.com. 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

0: 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You know what that means, don't you? Prom is over, out of the way, commencement just that much closer.
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8: WILQ AccuWeather.
9: Mostly cloudy this afternoon. Couple of showers around in the city with a high at 68. It'll be cloudy tonight. Low 35 in the outlying areas to 39 in the city. Sunny clouds on Monday with a high at 63. Monday night, clear and cold, low 36. And then increasing cloudiness on Tuesday with a high at 65. Wednesday, rain with a daytime high 60. AccuWeather anytime at WILQ.com. 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

That's Jamie O'Neill and Somebody's Hero, Country 105.1 WILQ. That's going out to all the moms in the Susquehanna Valley. Happy Mother's Day 2026 to 28 in the Valley, along with Brian. And the NASCAR Cup racing on the Twin Valleys Talk Radio Network is underway now. The Go Bowling at the Glen from Watkins Glen International. Hopefully Mother Nature will play nice with us and we can continue to do the race. 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

0: Terry Church and the Hell of the You, Country 105.1 WILQ. 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Yeah, coming up here on Saturday, May 16th, 11 till 3. The event happens at the Brown Avenue Park, located at 50 Brown Avenue in Milton. 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Come on out and have a lot of fun. 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Maybe you'll find that forever pet you've been looking for, too. You just never know. WILQ cares about the Susquehanna Valley and you.
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Or at least Be Heard, anyway. 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

0: Will we see him tonight on Marshalls on the TV? Riley Green, Worst Way, Country 105.1 WIOQ. I'm really taking a liking to his acting and his couple of songs that you might hear on that show on CBS. Comes on tonight at 8 o'clock. I always miss the first half of it because I'm here till 8 o'clock, so, but that's what the DVR is for.
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9: Mostly cloudy this afternoon. Couple of showers around in the city with a high at 68. It'll be cloudy tonight. Low 35 in the outlying areas to 39 in the city. Sun and clouds on Monday with a high at 63. Monday night, clear and cold. Low 36. And then increasing cloudiness on Tuesday with a high at 65. Wednesday, rain with a daytime high 60. AccuWeather anytime at WILQ.com. I'm Steve Williams.
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call it Hate. How You Look. It's Josh Ross, Country 105.1 WILQ. You're the late, great Toby Keith. As good as I once was now, WILQ.

0: You just don't think when your child is small that in just a few years it's going to be completely different. And you look back and say, where did that time go? It goes by fast.
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0: That's Vinny. Don't let our love start slipping away at Country 105.1 WIOQ. We'll call it 319 in the Susquehanna Valley. We're not going to round it up or round it down. We'll just guess. I'm Brian Hill, taking care of things on this Mother's Day. Happy Mother's Day 2026. Still to come musically, Luke Combs has a great new song on the way. Blake Shelton sticking around, and Easton Corbin. Details of our forecast, too.
1: Are you ready for the roller coaster temperatures of the spring? Chilly in the morning, hot and steamy during the day, back to freezing temperatures at night? 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
4: Mostly cloudy this afternoon. Couple of showers around in the city with a high at 68. It'll be cloudy tonight. Low 35 in the outlying areas to 39 in the city. Sunny clouds on Monday with a high at 63. Monday night, clear and cold. Low 36. And then increasing cloudiness on Tuesday with a high at 65. Wednesday, rain with a daytime high 60. AccuWeather anytime at WILQ.com. I'm Steve Williams.
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new camper giveaway station, Country 105.1 WILQ, Easton Corbin. Just go ahead and roll with it. This guy has punched out so many songs of late, song after song after song, climbing up the charts. It's brand new from Mr. Luke Combs. It's called Be By You on the Q.

0: Last John Party, Dirt on My Boots at Country 105.1 WILQ. 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

That's Reba in the night. The lights went out in Georgia. Country 105.1 WILQ. This fella needs no introduction. He has a one-of-a-kind voice you can recognize immediately. It's Luke Bryan. Love you, miss you, mean it. 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

0: Country 105.1 WILQ headed downtown with Lady A. Well, headed on the radio later on tonight, the Mother's Day Tribute to Mom edition with Rick Jackson's Country Classics on the way after 8 o'clock tonight. You're going to hear the likes of Merle Haggard, Ann Murray, the Judds, Billy Joe Spears, Lone Star, Trisha Yearwood, and so much more, all in tribute for Mom.
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9: W-I-L-Q, AccuWeather.
10: Mostly cloudy this afternoon. Couple of showers around in the city with a high at 68. It'll be cloudy tonight. Low 35 in the outlying areas to 39 in the city. Sunny clouds on Monday with a high at 63. Monday night, clear and cold. Low 36. And then increasing cloudiness on Tuesday with a high at 65. Wednesday, rain with a daytime high 60. AccuWeather anytime at WILQ.com. 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

go bowling at the Glen, Washington Glen International Raceway. In the lead is Shane Van Ginsbergen, followed by Connor Zilich in second place. That's a newcomer, a name you don't hear a whole lot in NASCAR.

0: 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NASCAR Cup Racing, the Twin Valleys Talk Radio Network. The Go Bowling at the Glen from Watkins Glen International Raceway. They are on under caution number two right now, and the lead is Shane Van Gisbergen, followed by Connor Zilich in second place, and Michael McDowell in the third place. Their caution, there's a canopy, a tent canopy, on the racetrack that had blown over from the infield and from the camping section. So they're going to clear that away, make sure that everything is cleared up and there's no longer a safety hazard until they resume racing again.
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4: WILQ AccuWeather.
5: Tonight, cloudy skies. It'll be a chilly evening. Low tonight, 35 in the outlying areas to 39 in the city. Sun and clouds for Monday. A high at 63. Monday night, it'll be clear and cold. Low down to 36. Increasing cloudiness on Tuesday. High Tuesday afternoon at 65. Wednesday, cloudy, cool with a couple of showers. And the high reaching 60. AccuWeather anytime at WILQ.com. 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

half asleep. But he walked up and said, what'll it be? I said, the good stuff. He didn't reach around for the whiskey. He didn't pour me a beer. His blue eyes kind of went misty.

0: Ella Langley and Riley Green. You look like you love me at Country 105.1 WILQ. Riley Green making quite a name for himself these days, doing all these great duets with Ella Langley, some other folks on the radio, and performing as an actor and a musical guest on the TV series CBS Marshals, which airs later on tonight at 8 p.m. Eastern time. Going to be a good time. And this just in, Riley Green is going to become a new coach on The Voice this coming season.
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11: WILQ, AccuWeather.
0: Tonight, cloudy skies. It'll be a chilly evening. Low tonight, 35 in the outlying areas to 39 in the city. Sun and clouds for Monday, a high at 63. Monday night, it'll be clear and cold. Low down to 36. Increasing cloudiness on Tuesday,
12: High Tuesday afternoon at 65. Wednesday, cloudy, cool with a couple of showers and the high reaching 60. AccuWeather anytime at WILQ.com. 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

0: That's Justin Moore and Time's a Ticking, the Country 105.1 WILQ. Did you do something very special for Mom today? Well, unfortunately, my mother's no longer with me, so I couldn't do anything for her. I did talk to her. She didn't talk back, though.
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6: Tonight, cloudy skies. It'll be a chilly evening. Low tonight, 35 in the outlying areas to 39 in the city. Sun and clouds for Monday. A high at 63. Monday night, it'll be clear and cold. Low down to 36. Increasing cloudiness on Tuesday. High Tuesday afternoon at 65. Wednesday, cloudy, cool with a couple of showers. And the high reaching 60. AccuWeather anytime at WILQ.com. I'm Steve Williams.
7: 522 in the valley. Partly sunny now, 67.

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a new one from Kane Brown. It's called Woman, Country 105.1 WILQ. Go Bowling at the Glen from Watkins Glen. Ty Gibbs is in the lead, followed by Connor Zilch in second position.

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0: 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Dinner includes ham, turkey, stuffing, mashed potatoes, noodles, gravy, corn, salad, homemade bread, cakes, coffee, tea, and water. $14 for adults, $6 for the kids 4 to 12, and the little ones 3 and under eat for free. Takeouts are available, but not until after 1 p.m. They also have bingo there available in the dining area as well. If you'd like to partake of that, it sounds like a great dinner to me. And if you've ever been to one of these meals, you know they know what they're doing. WILQ cares about the Susquehanna Valley and you.
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That's Kenny Chesney. She's got it all. Country 105.1 WILQ. On the way, we have a newcomer to the music scene. His name is another Zach. Zach John King is his name. He's on the way in just a bit.

0: That's Eric Church and Drink in My Hand, Country 105.1 WIOQ. 4 in front of 7 in the Susquehanna Valley. And boy, we still have a ton of sunshine outside. 66 degrees on the way musically. Riley Green, John Party, and Joe D. Messina.
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8: WILQ AccuWeather. Tonight, cloudy skies. It'll be a chilly evening. Low tonight, 35 in the outlying areas to 39 in the city. Sun and clouds for Monday, a high at 63. Monday night, it'll be clear and cold, low down to 36. Increasing cloudiness on Tuesday, high Tuesday afternoon at 65. Wednesday, cloudy, cool with a couple of showers and the high reaching 60. AccuWeather anytime at WILQ.com. I'm Steve Williams.
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0: That's Jody Messina and Lesson in Leaving at Country 105.1 WILQ. Hi there, 7 minutes after seven. I'm Brian Hill on a Sunday night. This fella going to be taking the little screen by storm as a judge on The Voice coming up here soon.
1: If you showed up, I would.

0: name is Ty Myers, and Ends of the Earth at WIOQ, new from him. Hey, coming up here real soon on Thursday, the 14th, 9 in the morning until 2, the 17th Annual Emergency Preparedness Day at the Federal Correctional Complex Allenwood Staff Training Center in Allenwood. It's going to be a great time. You're invited to stop on by, bring your kids on out too, because a lot of schools will bring the kids in as well on buses. You can stay safe and get prepared in the event of an emergency. Learn how firsthand from the correctional support team. They respond to crisis situations, and you can get valuable tips you can use at home. You'll meet local first responders, organizations including fire and rescue teams, EMS, local and state police, emergency management agencies, and life-saving information and demonstrations all throughout the course of the day. Now they do trial fingerprinting. They'll have interactive displays. The Red Cross is going to be there with the specialized response teams, making it a great event for the whole family, rain or shine. And according to our AccuWeather forecast, we're going to have rain the day before, so it's always a muddy mess. you kind of have to be prepared for that ahead of time. So make sure you don't wear your best of shoes, wear your hikers, or wear your sloppy boots, and be ready to find out a whole lot about how you can be safe and how your youngsters can stay safe too. Last year, they had a real live bear there that the kids could see. Now, they were safe. It was tranquilized, and everybody was safe and secure. But they had a chance to actually see a bear up close that the Game Commission had provided.
1: Is your child ready to race yet? 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With a $40 deposit, you'll get a car to race that's sponsored by a local business, and at the end of the race day, you get your money back. How cool is that? To register, go to their Facebook page, Soapbox Derby, Williamsport, PA, and follow the link or QR code. Maybe you or your child is unsure of the race or want to learn

0: about it. Come to Construction Day on May 16th at the Ray Shop at 110 Reynolds Street in South Williamsport. 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
3: W-I-L-Q, AccuWeather. Tonight, cloudy skies. It'll be a chilly evening. Low tonight, 35 in the outlying areas to 39 in the city. Sun and clouds for Monday. A high at 63. Monday night, it'll be clear and cold. Low down to 36. Increasing cloudiness on Tuesday. High Tuesday afternoon at 65. Wednesday, cloudy, cool with a couple of showers and the high reaching 60. AccuWeather anytime at WILQ.com. I'm Steve Williams.
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0: That's Jason Aldean. 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

That's Parker McCollum. Handle on you. Country 105.1 WILQ. That's got to do it from me, Brian Hill. Thank you so much for hanging out along with me on this Mother's Day. On the way, we have a tribute to Mom from Rick Jackson with Rick Jackson's Country Classics. You're going to hear the likes of Ann Murray, The Judds, Genius.

0: O'Reilly, Tim McGraw, Shenandoah, and the list goes on and on and on. And that's all on the way for you next on WILQ. Happy Mother's Day.
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6: WILQ AccuWeather. Tonight, cloudy skies. It'll be a chilly evening. Low tonight, 35 in the outlying areas to 39 in the city. Sun and clouds for Monday, a high at 63. Monday night, it'll be clear and cold. Low down to 36. Increasing cloudiness on Tuesday, high Tuesday afternoon at 65. Wednesday, cloudy, cool with a couple of showers and the high reaching 60. AccuWeather anytime at WILQ.com. I'm Steve Williams.
2: This is the Susquehanna Valley's choice for all your country favorites. We're beginning another hour now on Country 105.1.

rocking in to Rick Jackson's Country Classics. And happy Mother's Day weekend. And Mom, this one's just for you. Because you know, you are the center of power in this country. Nah, it isn't in Washington or Wall Street or City Hall. No, it's you. Because the American family is the glue that holds all the rest of that stuff together. And at the center, of course, is our mom. So, time to let her know how much she's loved. And so here we go with our tribute to Mom.